Abuja Healing Crusade, everybody for you.

0: Nyesun Abuja Healing Crusade. Everybody for Lube, Buse, Pape, Buse, Suba, Buavi, Kubwa, Area 123, Kuje, Maraba, Nyanya, Kisili, Bega, and so on. 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Now 4 p.m. the revival they start every day. The God of Babashi Bioba. As sure una say, chain go break. Problem go finish and road go open. Now post to Dr. SMO Mustafa JP. Babashi Bioba be the chief host. Jesus, they expect you. Now Seed of Christ Golden Church. Land of Reality, they announce.
1: Eba me mufu ni soaju. 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
2: Yes.
1: 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Information ayo ni.
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1: 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Be male na expect. 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
0: Oni ojo Tuesday.
1: Today being Tuesday.
0: Oni.
1: Today.
0: Ojo itusile.
1: Be the day of deliverance.
0: Oni ojo isegun.
1: Today be the day of victory.
0: Ori re o mo ni gbabode.
1: Yes, yes. Shall not be bewitched.
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1: our god
0: aje ogunrun ni
1: is what that consumes
0: but gogun me
1: follows all battles
0: eni to ni gbogbo ipa
1: he that owns all power
0: olorun wa
1: our god
0: aja fun ni maweyin
1: that fights for you without any
0: anybody o ba duro
1: anyone who stands by
0: aye ade kigbangba
1: they will be so confident and bold
0: oh alaburuku to man lai
1: that able net na do ha
0: olorun reduce to fe je
1: what is reducing what you came to
0: want to run me lati dagbo
1: but I've been sent to stop it
0: call what dagbo
1: the Lord stop
0: papa
1: it
0: papa mi wi pe
1: my father says
0: woli o
1: prophet
0: lo ba omo birin yen
1: go and meet that lady
0: ti won na ti le omo epa
1: that they have locked her womb
0: lo ba omo kunrin
1: go and meet that young man
0: ti o lo omo kakalaye
1: no child in life
0: especially ni ko gbadua fun
1: pray especially for them
0: gbogbo ma je mu ofo
1: every covenant of emptiness
0: to ba ye yin jagun
1: finding your life
0: ko la not
1: just fire
0: any oni ani any lole agogo any aye gbagbe won ran ti e in the name of Jesus o ti bo so fun ni pe
1: what I'm telling you is this
0: atu ni sile ni Jesus
1: Jesus is the deliverer
0: malega vala marabi alesada oluwa wi pe
1: the last day
0: o fe tu awon eyan o sile
1: he wants to deliver some people
0: lowo tan pe ni promise and faith
1: from failed promises
0: o ri pe mo ntenu mo
1: if hammering on it
0: most tenuma oni jojo ti mo pe ni ojo making declaration
1: ojo bi pase hallelujah
0: lay an emphasis
1: ojo ti tenuma
0: on a particular thing
1: glory of god pastor
0: lord
1: oluwa
0: I don't want to fail again
1: no thank god
0: lord
1: oluwa
0: I don't want to be delayed again sorry gbogbo eyi ti o ti nre yen
1: you that are getting weary
0: on kan to ku fun bayi
1: all you need to do now
0: jide de ninu adua
1: I work in prayer
0: to ba ti le jide ninu adua
1: once you are work in prayer
0: kande ma yi pada
1: please you change for better
0: oh lati oni lo
1: from today
0: agbara olohun
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0: ogo meje
1: glory to god
0: say awon are ko se tan le
1: I hope god is ready
0: eh ya madabala gbogbo oru eni
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0: wa dide
1: you believe it
0: wa dide.
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0: Lowo lowo
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0: O pada logo. Lo logo. 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
1: Favor.
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1: Grace.
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1: And mercy.
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0: 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E gbadu elekere.
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0: Yo mi jade kuro ninu yara ilase yori.
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0: I want consare.
1: From around you know.
0: One lakaka.
1: They are trying.
0: One lagu.
1: They are striving.
0: Mo sa se yori.
1: But they don't succeed.
0: Wa loto ge.
1: You say not is enough.
0: Mo jade.
1: I come out.
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1: e. 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
0: Mo jade
1: 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I come out.
0: Mo jade.
1: I come out today.
0: Mo jade.
1: I come out today.
0: Mo jade. 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Mo jade. Mo jade. Mo jade. Mo jade. Mo jade. Mo jade. 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
1: hey now you see victory today
0: really mo see
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0: latoni lo
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0: The prayer will keep your spiritual life alive. 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
1: Oh, the God of your power.
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1: 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What that was?
0: So God wants you to stay in prayer so you can stay in fire.
1: All of them go away. Just pray in
0: Nani.
1: It's always
0: you
1: need to pray for
0: the love Facebook.
1: I can go to
0: YouTube. Every 11 p.m.
1: No
0: boy number. Fire. It keeps you sensitive to God's voice.
1: Is the grand finale for everyone. You have power.
0: So okay, yeah, the balance.
1: And you have the support.
0: Highly morale. I want category make you come.
1: There are some categories.
0: Number one. When you work, you do a lot of one.
1: This was their money to stay with them.
0: And me, you be tell.
1: Begin to check your hand.
0: I said, don't do a word, and you know.
1: That authority is consuming your money.
0: Cook, we know that.
1: That's why I am.
0: I want category.
1: Number two category.
0: I want thank God. Do a lot of one.
1: The ones that are praying.
0: To want the promise and faith.
1: There are plenty of faith promises.
0: I want to look at that.
1: Number three.
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1: Those that are already at the top.
0: Bọ̀ tí nǹkan mímọ́ wọn.
1: But things are shaking.

It's great to have you join us. 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It's the morning of the 14th of July 2026. It's time to bring you the headlines coming out of the papers this morning. We'll also do the analysis of the headlines and take your reactions on the program. My name is Kenny Durutilo. I have the pages of the Daily Trust, the Punch newspaper, the Premium Times, the Vanguard, the Daily Post, and the Daily Trust. Let's start off from the pages of the Daily Trust newspaper this morning. ADC heads to Supreme Court over Congress's Dangote refinery resumes sale of petrol in dollars. ICPC won't indict Gbajabiamila, Phantom Council, DG. Nigeria Daily, what does the appeal court ruling mean for ADC? Residents call for urgent security measures in troubled FCT community. Council chair urges calm as man dies in farmers' headers clash. Traders make brisk business at Kadu Fish Market. Take some more. This one says, gunmen abduct Oyo headmaster, demand 30 million naira ransom. Federal government suspends planned Y-Kneco fee hike. Those are some of the major stories out of the Daily Trust. Over to the Punch newspaper. Oyo abduction presidency slams Makinde over demand for UN probe. Mark-led ADC petitions INEC over rival factions' nomination claim. Defense Ministry blames funding gap for delayed interns' allowances. Take that again. Defense Ministry blames funding gap for delayed interns' allowances. Appeal court upholds death sentence for Kwara cleric over lover's murder. Nigerians demand NFF overhaul after Eagles World Cup absence. NSC hails junior D Tigers after Afrobasket qualification. Dangote dumps naira, begins petrol sales in dollars. Fake agency scandal, ICPC begins probe as DG alleges threat to life. Federal government granted 34 trillion naira import duty waivers in 2025. Customs at Tiku ADC defend primaries as court voids Mark-led congresses. Downpour cripples Lagos, flood submerges cars, strands motorists.

politics out of the punch, we will generate 5 billion naira annual mining revenue for Osun AAC governorship candidate. We won't lose sleep. Atiku rallies ADC supporters, insists primaries valid. City Boy Movement hails Yai's historic early campaign. Edo APC hails local government poll, pledges 2.5 million votes for Tinubu. ADC rejects Abuja court ruling, heads to Supreme Court. Appeal court upholds order barring INEC from recognizing Mark-led ADC Congress. Adeleke seeks visa ban on Osun opposition leaders over killings. ADC asks INEC to investigate rival faction over forgery claims. We'll take a look at the Premium Times newspaper now. Major One, Makinde seeks UN scrutiny of Oyo school abduction, demands full account of 56-day kidnap. Nigerian hospital celebrates survival of its smallest preterm baby. Army General recounts Oyo teachers, pupils rescue operation as survivor relieves captivity ordeals. Five die in Cross River landslide as flood disasters.

spread across Nigeria. Appeal Court upholds judgments barring INEC from recognizing ADC congresses organized by MARC-led executives. Military links failed ISWAP attack in Borno to foreign terrorist facilitators. Police confirm 8 killed in suspected terrorist attack on Benue community. Children were beaten, men chained, rescued. Oyo principal recounts kidnappers' brutality. Court receives update on discovery of missing case file linking police officers to businessman's disappearance. 1 year after death, Buhari's life still speaks to Nigerians. Tinubu kidnapped Oyo headmaster regains freedom after security pressure on abductors. NAS roundup, killings in South Africa, illegal agency controversy, secondary education reform, and other top Senate stories. You find details of that from the Premium Times. Oriri abduction, children were beating, teachers chained, Alamu principal. That's coming from the Vanguard newspaper this morning. How police uncovered fictitious PFIPC document.

Naira depreciates to 1,420 Naira per dollar in parallel market. ADC's fortunes in limbo. Appeal court affirms order barring INEC from recognizing Mark's leadership. How Lagos emergency responders saved my seven-month-old daughter. Father Makinde calls on UN to probe Oyo school children abduction. City Boy movement committed to national development. Chi Tinubu. Abducted Oyo headmaster regains freedom. Police, U.S. military begins third night of strikes on Iran. Some politics from the Vanguard. Atiku Obi excited as federal government suspends planned increase in WAEC NECO registration fees. Tinubu's renomination of Shettima shows stability, courage, Senator Plang. Oyedepo urges worshippers to secure PVCs ahead of 2027.

Tinubu, Sugar, charge APC supporters. The appeal court upholds order stopping INEC from recognizing ADC state congresses. I'll take a couple more. This one here says APM confident Makinde will defeat Tinubu in 2027 presidential election. Court adjourns hearing in Sokoto ADC leadership case to July 22. We'll take a pause now for some commercials. When we come back, it'll be time for the analysis on the papers review this morning. Please stay with us.

0: with 20 essential vitamins, minerals, and nutrients. One Supermalt multivitamin after breakfast every day keeps you going.
1: Mo tun bere fu o le salai ma panile rin lakoko apejopo itakuro sori la molebi mi o ti eda o ti gbogbo won ni fe si ni mo nse o na ni ami idanimo mi ti se Maggi native jollof rice itowe kan lasan are kan ko si leyin e
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0: Life. 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
6: The reunion of these children and teachers with their families does not mark the end of this painful chapter. It marks the beginning of another responsibility, our collective responsibility to establish the truth. The circumstances surrounding this incident are sufficiently grave and unusual to warrant independent scrutiny beyond our domestic institutions. I therefore, with a full sense of responsibility as the executive governor of Oyo State, call on the appropriate international human rights and accountability mechanisms, including those within the United Nations system, to closely examine the facts surrounding this abduction and the circumstances of its resolution. Such scrutiny is not intended to undermine our institutions. Rather, it is intended to reinforce public confidence that the truth will be established and that every person found to bear responsibility, regardless of office, influence, or affiliation, will be held accountable.
7: All right, welcome back. Still the Papers Review, 32 FM 94.9. You just heard the voice of the governor of Oyo State, Engineer Seyi Makinde. There, joining me this morning for the analysis is Mr. Femi Olukunle. It's great to have you join us this morning, sir.
8: Thank you very much, Kenny, for having me, and I greet our listeners too. Good morning to you all.
7: All right, Mr. Femi, you just heard Governor Makinde calling for external scrutiny of the May 14 abduction. Let's have your thoughts on that.
8: I remember that the airplane that all of us travel in, most of us travel in now, was started by some dropout brothers, the Wright brothers. Right. And over so many years, it was improved upon. I remember that I was told in school that this electric city bulb that we are using was started by somebody, and there were so many failures recorded before they could manufacture electricity bulb filaments. And since then, there had been improvements on it, and everything that we are using started from a small idea of some people, and it was they were improved upon by some people. The same thing applies to what Governor Seyi Makinde intends to do. Yes, the 56 people, I mean, sorry, the 46 people have been rescued. Glory be to God. We thank God. People prayed. People were worried. People protested. The protestation did not take place in Oyo State alone. It took place across the Federation. Even far away Kano, they protested against this criminal act. You see, the fact of the matter is that that thing was the first to happen. It was the first time such a thing happened in Oyo State. So it caught us unawares, and it really embarrassed us. And if the downtrodden people were embarrassed, you can imagine the level of embarrassment by government. Now, that is why Governor Seyi Makinde is saying that the rescue, the medical attention, and the handing over to Oyo State government, and the reunion of these people with their families, all those are a chapter. Another chapter should open. So the chapter that Governor Seyi Makinde wants to open now can be likened to how some people started manufacturing of filaments of electricity bulb, how some people started the manufacturing of aircraft, which they said in United Kingdom Legislative House that it's not possible. How can iron, metals, as heavy as they are, how can they fly in the space? But some people were not disappointed. Seyi Makinde is not disappointed because if you listen to what Bayon Onuga said, he said, why should Seyi Makinde have interest in interrogating this thing? That it means that Seyi Makinde does not have confidence in our security architecture. Seyi Makinde, Governor Seyi Makinde, is not querying the security personnel that rescued those people, but is interrogating what caused the causative factors that led to this thing. That is what he's querying. In Nigeria here, anything that happens to us, we always take it to the threshold of God, that it's an act of God. Seyi Makinde has refused to say that it's an act of God. He wants to know. We should go scientific. When anything of this nature happens to us, let us go scientific. Let us find out those people that are hiding behind this dastardly act. They've been doing it. It is not in Oyo State alone. They have done it in several states, particularly in the north. There are some irresponsible elements who call themselves Nigerians, who collaborate with some wicked people from outside to torment Nigeria, to destabilize the government of Nigeria. And government of Nigeria has been accommodating it without the needed interrogation. And so Seyi Makinde is saying that no, it hasn't got to be like that. And for some people to be saying that because LP, Labour Party, said, why should Governor Seyi Makinde call the international agencies to come and probe this matter? Labour Party must understand that Nigeria is a member of international groups, so many groups, including the United Nations. So if Nigeria is paying to United Nations and paying to so many other international groups, yes, if anything is wrong, Nigeria can call international group to come and investigate. And aside from that, is not undermining the integrity of anybody in the country. That is not saying that we are urinating on the sovereignty of the country. But because we are a responsible member of most of these international groups, so it is not out of place at all. And I hate anybody taking this kind of dastardly act to the threshold of God, saying that it's an act of God. It's not an act of God. If somebody wickedly kills another Nigerian, if a Nigerian or anybody kills a Nigerian, it's not an act of God. It is a wicked act that has to be investigated and has to be punished accordingly. And what Governor Seyi Makinde is doing now, rubbishes the jabbering of former governor of Ekiti State, Ayodele Fayoshe, who said at the time that Seyi Makinde orchestrated the kidnapping of those people. So you see, when people talk, we have to appeal to our reasoning faculty properly before we issue out public utterances. So what the governor is doing now, honestly, rubbish. It rubbishes what Ayodele Fayoshe said the other time. So I am 100% in support of what the governor wants to do. The governor is not rubbishing our sovereignty, as far as I have seen it.
7: No. Mr. Femi, the governor's position, that's Governor Makinde now, do you think this has to do with any political ambition? Because Bayo Onunuga said the president has political ambition. He wants to be the president now, so he doesn't have trust in our institutions and all that. Do you think this has any coloration, political coloration?
8: I disagree vehemently. In the first instance, I, Femi Olukunle, I have the inalienable right to say I want to be the president of this nation. Aside from the fact that I am over 18 years old, it is a right guaranteed by the Constitution. So, if Governor Seyi Makinde wants to be the president of Nigeria, he's going to govern. If he wins, he's going to govern Nigeria and those institutions that Bayo Onunuga is talking about. But you see, I, for one, even in my family, even in my church, I always tell them, when things go wrong, let us go scientific. Let us find out why. Let us put a big question mark. Why did it happen? When we query it, when we interrogate it, then we begin to see what we did not see before. Things that are hiding underneath what had happened, we come to the surface. And that is what Governor Seyi Makinde wants to do, and I love it. And I want everybody, even in your family, when things go wrong, when you and your family and your wife are quarreling, when your wife is angry with you, query it. Why is this woman angry? She's not a mad person. Why is she angry? Query it. And then when you see it, then you and your wife sit together, talk about it for the welfare of the family. When anything goes wrong in your place of work, in your industry, query it, interrogate it, so that company will not collapse. But here in this country, we hardly interrogate anything. We just allow it to go like that, as if it is normal. People have been dying in this country. They've been kidnapping people in this country. They kidnapped Chibok girls, Dapchi girls, and all of them like that. This is the first time we are listening to a governor saying that, no, I want to know why. All those governors, where those dastardly acts are taking place, we have never heard them say, why have these things happened? It's high time we started interrogating anything that happens to us, particularly things that are negative that happen to us. We should be interrogating them.
7: So comments from Bayo Onunuga saying that this demand from Governor Makinde is unwarranted and absolutely unnecessary. You're saying that is misplaced.
8: That is his personal opinion. I don't even believe that opinion is the opinion of the federal government. Unfortunately, when he speaks, they say he speaks for the federal government. That is his personal, I mean, he may be speaking for the president, because he's not the commissioner, minister of information. Minister of information should speak for the federal government. But he, as the spokesperson for the president, I don't even believe that deep down in the within the president of this country, Bola Ahmed Tinubu, I don't think what is deep down inside of him is in tandem with what Bayo Onunuga is saying. I believe it is his personal opinion. So when things happen, we must know why it has happened.
7: All right, we'll take some commercials now. When we come back, we'll be taking a look at other stories on the Papers Review this morning. Please stay with us.

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Amala Fest 2026 is here. 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
3: Welcome back. 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We're still taking a look at some of the major stories out of the papers. I still have Mr. Femi Olukunle with me. We'll take a look at this one. It's out of the Vanguard. Oriri abduction. Children were beaten. Teachers chained. Alamu, principal. The principal abducted alongside teachers, students and pupils in Oriri local government area of Oyo State. Mrs. Rachel Alamu yesterday recounted the harrowing 56-day ordeal in captivity, revealing that the children were beaten into silence, male teachers chained and blindfolded, while the victims were reportedly forced to undertake dangerous midnight treks through forests to evade security operatives. Mr. Femi, I'd like you to speak on the harsh conditions made in this revelation about the treatment of the children and teachers, the whole experience.
4: When the military, when the general officer commanding two division in Ibadan told us that one of those steps taken to break the backs of the abductors was that they, through intelligence, got to their families, their parents, their wives, and made them to talk to them that, look, oh, they have arrested us, so leave those people. And they then told, the military told them that if you do anything to those people, we will back, we will visit it on your families. It shows that these terrorists also have, they belong to some families, they have children, they have wives. So it shows that they don't want anything negative to happen to their parents and their families. And then they beat mercilessly children of some people who did not offend them. Their parents did not offend them. Nobody offended them. The principal, Mrs. Alamu, did not offend them. And they went to steal those people and they took them into the forest. So it establishes the fact that these people are nothing but animals. Yes, every human being is an animal according to science, but these ones are lower animals. They don't deserve to live in the midst of human beings, normal human beings. So a friend of mine gave his daughter out in marriage less than 1 year, and that marriage is collapsing now, because little did he know that he gave his daughter to Mike Tyson. The husband beat the wife, his wife, and beat the younger sister of the wife to the extent that that lady, the younger sister, landed in hospital. That girl is still being treated medically now. The irony of it is that, you see, the less than 1 year baby that they have, that baby is now apprehended. Anytime he hears, praise the Lord, the baby will shiver and be crying. That shows that baby has fright inside of her now. You can now imagine the kind of fright that is inside the children that were in the bush, stolen into the bush by those people, beating innocent children anyhow because you wanted money from government. So they don't deserve to live in the midst of human beings. So government needs to help those children to come back to normalcy as human beings, which they were before they were taken into the forest, because it doesn't get out of their system easily. It will not get out of their system easily. So government needs to work so hard on them to make them normal, because they have been tortured and they have seen what they did not see. If you heard the story you read, they trekked at night. Those children trekked at night. Teachers were blindfolded and chained. So, I mean, normal so human being will not
3: so
4: do that.
3: So it's extensive rehabilitation that's
4: they
3: required.
4: They need rehabilitation, seriously, to get all those nonsense that they are popped into their system out of them.
3: All right, we'll take these headlines. Fake agency scandal, ICPC begins probe as DG alleges threat to life. Also, this one from the Daily Trust, ICPC won't indict Gbajabiamila, phantom council DG. The ICPC has commenced investigations into the alleged presidential foreign intervention promotion council scandal. This is as the man at the center of the allegations, Adini Adeyemi, called on President Bola Tinubu to set up a separate independent panel to probe the matter. Your thoughts on this one, Mr. Femi? Are you confident the ICPC is going to handle this fairly, or is it impossible to guarantee an impartial hearing when the ICP answers to the arm of government involved in this particular case?
4: If you go to Yagonku High Court, you will see the image of justice. Justice is represented by a lady, and it will be blindfolded. So what that tells anybody is that law does not see anybody. The judges pronounce judgments according to how it should be, without favoritism. So when you see the statue of judgment blindfolded, what it tells you is that no favoritism, no miscarriage of justice. But in this case, I doubt whether we can get to the root of this thing. The reason is this. It isn't that I don't trust ICPC. It isn't that I don't trust any agency. But the needful has not been done. The government of Ahmed Bola Tinubu ought to have asked Gbajabiamila Femi to step aside, to quit government, to leave his table, so that a kind of dispassionate investigation will be done. But Femi Gbajabiamila, he said, according to what I read, that he said that he's going to be one of the people that we appear in court to speak against the person they want to drag to a temple of justice. So, and the man is saying that this man that is going to speak against me is the principal person that has energized me to do what I did. And then you have not asked him to step aside. And then you are telling an agent of federal government to probe somebody who is high up in the presidency. So it tells me that we may not get what we really want. So when that man now said, when he now said that, okay, president should institute impartial panel to be populated by CERAP, United Nations, United Kingdom, American government, and so many people within groups within the country. He knows what he's saying. And it seems his fear is like my own fear too. It appears to look like my own fear. So we have said it. It is not on this radio alone. I've listened to so many media platforms where they have told the federal government, particularly the president, that ask Gbajabiamila to step aside. Let him also be investigated in this matter. Let us get to the root of this thing, because this is a monumental embarrassment for the country. So, but unfortunately, the president has not done it. So that is why I said, I doubt whether we can get to the root of this thing, whether it will not be Esprit du Corps.
3: All right, quickly before we open the phone lines, this headline here says that Tiku will be excited as federal government suspends planned increase in WAEC NECO registration fees. Tiku and Peter Obi, they've hailed that suspension. Your thoughts on this, sir?
4: It's not Tiku and Obi alone that are happy. I'm also happy. Because for so many years, I've been hearing that state governments pay WAEC NECO fees for students in their respective states that intended to write exams. Although I don't like that, because I don't expect anybody to help me pay school fees, exam fees of my child. I give back to him or her. It is my responsibility to train my child. So
5: I think the state governments are even indulging those lazy parents, because when you help them pay exam fees, you are asking them to procreate more. People are procreating irresponsibly in this country, and that is why we have this many. We don't have to be this many, because when the number of people living in this country outgrows the resources that we have, it's a problem. Yes, we have good resources here that can take care of everybody, but that is not to say that every people should be procreating anyhow, and that is why people are graduating without jobs. So now, if we now graduate the money from 27,000 and some kobo or some naira rather, and we go to 50,000, that means that we are going to manufacture so many out of school children, parents who could not pay 27,000, and you want them to pay 50,000. Probably he has two or three children that want to graduate from secondary school. Many of them will fall out of secondary school. We will have out of school children. We will have half-baked people that claim they are educated. And then the level of illiteracy in this country will go higher. So I want federal government to go back to the drawing board and think properly and see what they can do. It is not out of place if federal government helps to add 2 or 3 or 4 naira to cushion the effect of this increment. I know they are saying that, yes, stationery and everything, the prices of those things have skyrocketed, and that's why WAEC and NECO are reacting to that. And let federal government help. It's not everything that should be taken to the threshold of parents.
3: 0705-5949, 0809-7949, 0906-2949. Those are the numbers. Let's have your thoughts on the stories this morning. We'll take this one. Hello, good morning.
6: Good morning.
3: Good morning.
6: Good morning. I think I'm totally behind the governor for what he said concerning this, Adolukule we always call it stealing of our children and people. And that's the problem we have in this part of the world. We just accept things as an act of God. I totally agree, like he said. Most things that happen, if you query it, we'll be able to know so that such does not repeat itself. But at the end of the day, we just accept it. And it's so crazy. And there is something I want to really ask. What I want to talk, please, Kenny, if Abuala and Ononuga, what they say is actually the heart of the president, then we are in problem. Good morning.
3: No, thank you very much. Okay, that was okay. All right, take this one. Hello, good morning. All right, looks like that dropped. The phone lines again, 0705-5949, 0906-2949. Hello, good morning. Hello, good morning. You're live.
7: Yeah, my name is Ade from UI.
3: No.
7: On this PIPC, for me, I believe people like Atiku Abubakar and Peter Obi, the opposition, that they are the ones that are weak. They are be the ones who will be dragging Nigeria on the streets now, demanding for the resignation of the entire presidency. This corruption is too. These people are too powerfully corrupt. How can you be borrowing money from the international community? You remove tax subsidy and everything, and you are sharing it among these people. And Atiku Abubakar, all of them, they are silent. These people will not resign. You have to. It has to be protest every day until this president will resign. That's number one. On the issue of, I want to commend Governor Makinde for calling international community investigation into the Orire kidnap. Because Makinde, Fayoshi and Wike said he was one behind it. If this book can come and investigate, if he's the one behind it, we can see. If Fayoshi and Wike, if they are lying, he can sue the two of them for 500 billion trillion to make that, to jail the two of them for indicting the savvy governors. That's not the best of today.
3: Hello, good morning.
8: Hello, good morning. This place for me, I just call from my partner.
3: Good morning, welcome.
8: Go ahead. I agree with the brilliant analysis. You see, concerning the statement that Governor Shehi Makinde, he will call on the United Nations to investigate the happenings that we really is a good one to me. Yes, it's a good one because we analysts talked about the happenings between the Yabia Mila and Adeyemi. Why is it that we are having this? We expected Adeyemi Bagabi Amila to step down for proper investigation. Now, so if our institutions is failing, definitely if someone now calls on the United Nations, I think nothing bad in it. If it happens to somebody that's very close to us, which we don't pray for, are we going to say that our governor should not call on the United Nations? People were kidnapped. That's my solution. Good morning.
3: Thank you very much. Take this one. Hello, good morning.
9: Good morning, Kenny.
3: Morning, sir.
9: Good morning, Elder.
4: Morning, sir.
9: My name is Tony Brown. Well done to both of you in the studio this morning. I think if I may ask, in the hierarchy of position in Nigeria, we elected Governor Makinde. Nobody elected Onanuga. And Onanuga is trying to shut down an elected governor from performing his responsibility. I don't know where that is coming from. And let me be fact, yeah. President Bola Ahmed Tinubu will not set an independent investigator. But to bring out what? These are Lagos boys. These are people in Lagos who constitute the government. They want them to expose themselves. It will happen. If it happens, it will be a miracle. And I stand by the governor to ensure that he called more of the international community and let us break this thing down once and for all. I mean, just like the other callers have said, this thing has been happening everywhere, born everywhere, and everybody will just accept it as if it is part of life.
3: All right.
9: Now, let us break it open. Let us see this case.
3: Thank you very much.
9: Let's break this call and see what is happening. Thank you very much.
3: Thank you. All right. We're live on Facebook. That's at 32FM949. Faye on Facebook. You can drop a reaction on the live feed on Facebook.
10: Hello, good morning, Kenny.
3: Good morning.
10: Good morning.
3: Good morning.
10: I'm calling from Nara. Thank you. Good to have you in the studio. I don't know why the presidency, maybe the Bayo than Noga, to be afraid of any form of investigation for any quarter. Rather than they should encourage you to be finding the truth, because the presidency did not somehow identify or she when he accused our governor here, Makinde, of masterminding kidnapping. So why are they scared of investigation? I don't know why. Why? You don't need to be fair. And on submission, thank you.
3: Good. Thank you for your time. We'll take some reactions from Facebook. Start off with this one. Bilkis Onodiron says, it's honestly a relief that the federal government listened to the people's cry and suspended the 82% fee hike, raising the fee from 27,500 to 50,000 naira. I hope that when a final decision is made, education will be affordable for the common man. I'll take this one. Let's do this one. Oluwaseun Ruth says, if the federal government opposes an independent UN probe, it should clearly explain why. Transparency builds trust, not fear. Nigerians deserve accountability, stronger action to end these repeated attacks. Hello, good morning.
11: Good morning.
3: Good morning, sir. Welcome. Your name, please.
11: I'm John Nuzon Jaco. I want to thank the analyst there. Let me just tell you, yes, I'm John Newton Joko. I'm calling from you are here now.
3: Yeah, we can hear you.
11: Recall that the Chibok who gets abduction happened a few months to the 2015 presidential election. And the Tayoshi believed that it was politically motivated. In the recent Uriri saga, Tayoshi accused Governor Oluwaseyi of masterminding that evil act. And to God be the glory of the victims are back with the destruction of those who fatally lost their lives in terms of security personnel. The governor is sure he did not mastermind the act. Hence, he is calling for international proof. What is not that is the integrity and lack-hearted attitude of our security forces in rescuing the victim. So I think the governor is in order. I'm John Newton Jackson. Thank you.
3: All right. Thank you very much. Hello. Good morning. Hello. 94.9. Good morning. All right. You can try again. 0705-50949-08-09-7000-949. Hello, good morning.
12: Hello, good morning.
3: Good morning.
12: This is John Omar Iwaju. As regards to the statement credited to Governor for your state about informing the United Nations about the abduction of Oriri, I think to me it's a good one, and I agree with it because Mr. Fayose, the former governor of Kiki, alleged Governor Makinde of masterminded the abduction. And it's very important. And he have not even seen any, like the analyst has been saying, I agree with him that we have not seen any governor in this state that even try to know why this thing is like this. They just take it as normal thing. But if the governor of your state now rise up and say, okay, let us know what transpired in this kidnapping, I think it's a welcome development. And I know that I believe that all the Oyo state people are supposed to even feel behind the governor to know. But that because they cannot agree that this kind of scenario should be happening again in our state. We don't want it. We don't want it. And we and the food as the governor is taking a serious step about it. Thank you, good morning.
3: Thank you. We'll take this one from Facebook. Miriam Yetunde says, the rescue of the Uriri abductees is indeed great news and must be commended. However, more must be done to strengthen security across the state. I implore the state government to do everything within its power to safeguard lives and property. One last one. Good morning to you. It's a good step, and I see nothing wrong in it for Governor Shane Makinde to call on United Nations to investigate the happenings surrounding Uriri abduction. Lives were lost. One was beheaded in Oyo State. Was unfair and distressed due to this ugly scene. All right. Thank you, nonetheless, for your comment. We have to go now. We appreciate Mr. Femi Olukunle for the analysis.
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3: 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That's at 6:30 a.m. My name is Kenny Durotilu. The Smart Kid Show is up next. Good morning.

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0: favorite. He'd use his word and all would say, there goes a clever gent.
1: When Dukes and Myrtle Rogers pass a time of day with me, I say me special word and then they ask me out to tea.
2: Supercalifragilisticexpialidocious. Good morning, boys and girls. How are you doing today? Hope you slept well and the bugs did not bite. Yes. I wish I can tell you how my night went. I think I was having funny dreams. And I don't want to think I'm the only one that happens to. Probably I was too happy before I slept. I had 3 different kind of dreams and they were quite funny. Do you want me to tell you about it? All right. Let's take a listen to the instructions first. Maybe when we get back, I will think about the funniest one and I will tell you what the dream was all about. Stay tuned. Listen to the instructions. We'll be back.
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5: 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No side comments because it leads to disqualification. No distractions. No whispers. No telling of answers. You have 60 seconds to answer your questions. You can say next if you do not know the answers to the questions, but you are permitted to say next twice. You must be between the ages of 5 and 11 to participate. Answer 5 questions correctly and win a minimum of 5,000 naira.

0: guys, good morning, boys and girls. Welcome back. I was sharing my dream with Uncle Usman and he was just laughing. Anyway, the magical numbers for you to punch on your phones to be part of the show this morning: 0705-5000-949-0809-7000-949. You can also call 0906-2000-949. Those are the numbers to call to be part of the Smart Kids show this morning. Who do we have here? Hello, good morning. Hello, good morning. Good morning. What is your name, your age, and the area you are calling from?
1: My name is Medina, and I'm 8 years old.
0: Oh, Medina. This is your first time of calling on the Smart Kids show, right?
1: Yes.
0: Oh, wow, amazing. Because I don't think I've heard that name. You have such a beautiful name. And welcome to the Smart Kids family. Okay? So how did you hear about the Smart Kids show, Medina?
1: It's from Abdulaziz
0: Oladeji. Oh, Abdulaziz is a regular caller. Is he your friend or your brother? Or your cousin?
1: My friend.
0: Is your friend? Amazing. Thank you very much for calling. So please make sure you listen every day. It happens Monday to Friday. And if you get your questions right, I have amazing gifts to give to you, okay?
1: Okay.
0: All right, so I'm going to ask you 5 questions and we're starting with mathematics. Now, let's answer our first question. Please tell Auntie Sumbo which is greater, 0.9 or 0.89? 0.9 or 0.89, which is greater?
1: 0.9.
0: Amazing, that is correct. We move to the next question. Please spell backwards from the last letter the word knowledge. Spell knowledge from the last letter.
1: E-E-G.
0: Yes.
1: G.
0: Yes. Because it's your first time, no long pauses. If you don't know the answer to one question, just say next. So we move to the next question. Because you have 60 seconds to answer 5 questions. Should we move to the next question? Hello, Medina?
1: Yes.
0: Okay, now what is the hardest natural substance on earth? The hardest natural substance on earth is...
1: Diamond.
0: Yes, thank you very much. But the deal of the show is that you should try as much as possible to answer all your questions before you hear that bell. That bell that rings when you're going for break time. Or that bell that rings when you have an assembly in school. Okay? Thank you very much, Medina. I love first-time callers. And this show is for children that fall between the age bracket of 5 to 11.

0: children, we're going on a short break to pay some bills. You know, money is very, very important. So please, let's make money. And when we get back, I'll pick more calls on the show this morning. Stay tuned.
1: If you can more or Rogers boss a time of day with me, I say me special word and leave me off.
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1: 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Ha, think I go do my work, eh? We go continue this talk later.
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1: 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Children, something big is coming soon. Something amazing. And I hope that you have been learning the Smart Kids song. I'm going to find out by asking the next caller. Hello, good morning.
2: Hello, good morning.
1: Good morning to you. My name is Auntie Sumba. What is your name?
2: My name is Amza Tabiba.
1: Good.
2: I am 9 years old.
1: Good.
2: The name of my school is Keep Black Preparatory.
1: Good. Amazing. I'm happy that it's Abiba that is calling because you are a regular caller. Now, sing the chorus of the Smart Kids song for me now. The song that has been playing at the beginning of the month. I want you to sing the chorus. Do you like the song? Let me ask first.
2: Yes, ma.
1: So, what is the chorus of the song? Can you sing it?
2: No, ma.
1: Ah, why? So I'm going to teach you. Smart kids, shine, shine, shine. Smart kids, shine so bright. Now say that. 1, 2, 3, go. Let's go.
2: Smart kids, shine, shine, shine. Smart kids,
1: shine so bright. Yes, once we play that song, you need to learn the song. Okay? Learn the song because it's very, very important. Okay? Hello? Hello, Abibat. So my regular callers, when you call in today, if you cannot sing that Smart Kids song, that's my own assignment for you this holiday. 0705 50949, 0809 70949. For some of us, we have started singing the song.

0: jolly holiday. Some of you are traveling outside the states, traveling outside the country, and those of us that are going to remain in Ibadan, don't worry, you're not going to be left out. We've got a lot lined up for you. Hello, good morning. Hello, good morning. Okay, 0709 Those are the numbers to call to be part of the Smart Kids Show. Smart kids, shine, shine, shine. Smart kids, shine so bright. We learn today. Hello.
1: Hello, good morning.
0: Good morning, my darling. My name is Auntie Sumba. What is your name?
1: My name is Alida Enoch. I am calling from Ojo.
0: Good morning, Enoch. How are you doing?
1: Fine, thank you, ma'am.
0: Okay, how is Daddy and Mommy?
1: They are fine, ma'am.
0: And your siblings?
1: Yes, ma'am.
0: So tell me, Enoch, do you like the Smart Kids theme song?
1: No, ma'am.
0: You don't like it?
1: I like it.
0: Oh, I thought you said no. You just broke my heart. But you don't know the words, right?
1: Yes, ma'am.
0: So Auntie Sumba is going to teach all of you the words. But not to worry, Enoch. Are you ready to answer your questions this morning?
1: Yes, ma'am.
0: Now, this math question is like a brain teaser. So you have to think about it well before you give me your answer. Okay?
1: Yes, ma'am.
0: Now,
1: yes, ma'am.
0: I think of a number. I multiply that number by 4 and I get 72. What number?
1: I get
0: 72. What number am I thinking of? I repeat, I think of a number.
1: 18.
0: Amazing. That's my Enoch. Now, please spell from behind the word generous. Generous. From the last letter. Generous.
1: Generous.
0: When you are generous.
1: S-O-S-U.
0: Yes.
1: O-R.
0: Yes.
1: E-N.
0: Amazing.
1: E-G.
0: I'm good. Now we're moving to the third question. Are you there?
1: Yes, ma'am.
0: Mention the planets that we have on Earth. Mention the planets that we have on Earth.
1: Me.
0: Planets. Planets in our solar system. The planets we have in our solar system. How many planets do we have?
1: We have 9.
0: So please, can you mention them?
1: Mercury, Venus,
0: yes.
1: Earth, Jupiter, Saturn, Uranus, and Venus.
0: Oh, thank you so much. But you know the deal. You are not supposed to answer while the... You have to answer all your questions before the bell goes off. Now, we have planets in our solar system. Earth is one of our planets. We have Mars. We have Venus. We have Jupiter. Okay? All these planets have their characteristics and they have things that are special to them alone. Why do we talk about this? Because, you know, science evolves every second, okay? And you need to know the reason why some things are happening. So that's why we learn about our planets. We learn about our continents, okay? 3 days ago, I know this has always been an argument among students and teachers that, is Pluto a complete planet or a dwarf planet? Is it considered as a planet? So yes, that argument has been. And, you know, according to scientists, we're not scientists. They are professionals in these fields, okay? Now, whatever you want to become, you are a professional in that. So there are people that study Earth, study Mars, study the planet, study the continent, and they're the ones that told us, you know what, Pluto is a dwarf planet, okay? So most of these things you need to know because, you know, there might just be an update, something new about Earth, something new about, you know, Mars. And some children were telling me that this year, there are a lot of things that will happen on different days. So we have international days that we celebrate, like World Earth Day. We also have, you know, different days that we celebrate some wonderful things that happen in the world. All right. Why am I saying this? Because science is part of the world. So you need to know. Okay, 0705 50 949 0809 70 949. The holidays are upon us. Graduation is in the air. Happy graduation to all the graduates. I just graduado. Which language is that? Hello, good morning.
1: Hello, good morning.
0: Good morning, my darling. What is your name, your age, and the area you are calling from?
1: My name is Awade. My school is Dynamic Labs International School.
0: The name of your school is what?
1: Dynamic Labs International School.
0: Okay, I did not get that, but thank you for calling. How old are you?
1: How old?
0: Yeah, how old? The network is breaking.
1: 10 years old.
0: 10 years old. Okay, I got that. Now, is this your first time of calling on the Smart Kids Show?
1: No, ma.
0: Good. Now, it is time to answer your questions quickly so we'll not be late for school. Are you there?
1: Yes, ma.
0: Good. So I'm going to ask you your first question in mathematics. If a clock shows 2:45, how many minutes is it until 3:30? On your clock, it is 2:45. How many minutes do you have until 3:30? 3:30.
1: Yes.
0: Next question. Please rearrange these letters to form a word. T-O-S-C-H-L-O-O. T-O-S-C-H-L-O-O. Form a new word that starts with letter S. T-O-S-C-H-L-O-O. It starts with letter S. The word starts with letter S. And that thing, you are going there right now. The word, you are going there right now. It's a place, and you are going there. Oh. I wanted to give you another tip that you mention it every time when you call in. If you rearrange those letters and it starts with letter S, you would have, apart from the T, you would have school. Okay? So you would have school. Thank you very much. So sometimes when they ask you to rearrange letters, it starts with letter S. Try and see the word that you can form from the letters that you have. So you can form a lot of words. You can form school. Okay? There are many things that you can form. You can form cool from those letters as well. Thank you very much for being part of the Smart Kids Show this morning on 32 FM 94.9. Let's do this again. Same time, same station tomorrow, 7:30 to 7:55. Remember that you should pay attention to the Smart Kids song because something big is coming as regards that. Stay tuned. We'll be back.

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0: us. Definitely the highs and lows. This year's World Cup. We'll get to that point where we'll begin to ask questions about what is your highs and what is your lows this year's, for this year's World Cup. So for me, I've always said it, I love the underdog story, but we've got four teams here in this last four of this year's World Cup, and there are no underdogs. Now, for those who have followed trends in terms of what FIFA has been doing in the last 1 year, the signs were there. You see what is playing out. These are the best four nations in terms of FIFA ranking. If you check, if you haven't checked, but I've checked and I've confirmed. So FIFA were deliberate in the way they want this year's World Cup to go. And it's going according to their plan, according to the books. You have tonight's game, France against Spain. On Wednesday 8, you have Argentina against England. And these are the four best nations. Now, what FIFA did was to go the way of tennis. For those who follow tennis, you hardly see a world number one play world number two in the quarterfinal, in the semifinal. It doesn't happen. It's always been the final. They save the best players for the last because of the, you know, some want to say, agenda. The brands, but I say it is for the viewership. You can imagine the final again. I have France against Argentina. Imagine how many people will be watching across the globe. Or perhaps is England in the final. You can imagine the attention that will get. So everything FIFA wants to do, they're doing. They're just intentional. Welcome to 94.9 32 FM. I am Peter. I've got Simons with me. It's Scoreboard in 15. We take you through the World Cup games coming up on Tuesday and Wednesday. We're hitting the home stretch. The boys have gone home. No matter how you see the French team has been young, they are the men. The men, they have gone. The boys are staying. Now, talking about boys and men, some men looks like they will be getting jobs, and jobs have been coming. National teams don't waste time, unlike my own NFF, where they dilly-dallying and getting you a new head coach. Croatia, they've moved on. Ghana, just close to us here, when you thought Carlos Queiroz's job was done, they said, Baba, you're not going anywhere. We want you again for another 2 years. Help us qualify for AFCON. Help us see if you can help us win AFCON. The last time the Ghanaians won AFCON was 1982. Okay. So, is managers in, managers out? Sammy's just been on the show. Sammy's, good morning. How do you do? Like you heard from Burner Boy and Shakira, there's the high and there's the low. Don't tell me about your high and your low now, because we still have put two today, put two more. We have four more games to go. This is just World Cup. And on the continent of Africa, I just mentioned Ghana. Even Senegal are looking at two candidates to replace Papi Chao that was sacked a few days ago. There's a name called Patrick Vieira. Another name, Javi Renard. Javi Renard, we know him well. He's a two-time Nations Cup winner with Zambia, with Cote d'Ivoire. And we wait to see maybe the Tanga Lions of Senegal will get him. Samis, on the 17th, also on the menu this morning, the Flamingos, they have their opponents confirmed already. Niger will be playing against Puerto Rico, Poland, and North Korea. And before I wrap up a few of my highlights, before I get to Samis, Cass, in the last few minutes, or let me say few hours, CAS is the court for arbitration for sport. They've said if you find anywhere on social media where they say, oh, the game between Senegal and Morocco, they've had their ruling, is a no-no. They said nothing like that for now. So we're all staying as it is. The ATP, the WTA rankings released in the last few hours, and for those who want will be done, good for them. Talking about Jannik Sinner and Noskova, and for Jannik Sinner, is catch me if you can. For Noskova, she's now world number 7. Okay, good for her, the Czechia lady. And the last few hours also, just Monday, the likes of Andoni Iraola, now Liverpool head coach, Xabi Alonso, Chelsea head coach, they've all been speaking to the media, telling them what they intend to do in the coming weeks. Samis, take it from here.
1: Well, good morning, Peter. Good morning to everyone who has joined us on today's edition of the show. Like you rightly mentioned, the FIFA Men's World Cup reaching that's the last phase of its games, with two semi-final games set to go down today and tomorrow. And then we have the best, the losers are final also on Saturday before the finals on Sunday. But as you rightly mentioned, that these are four teams are presently the four best teams in the world according to the FIFA Men's ranking. France, the third, Spain, the second, England, the fourth, and Argentina at the first. So you talk about how these sides, they've actually propelled themselves into that inclination in which they have presently in the world of football. And also, one thing actually amazes me that all of these sides, they've won the FIFA Men's World Cup before, and they're just looking forward to add to their titles. Argentina looking forward to their fourth one. France looking forward to their second, to their third title. England looking forward to their second one. And also that Spain.
0: Spain
1: looking forward to their second title. So you talk about this FIFA Men's World Cup. A lot of people would argue it that this happens to be the best FIFA Men's World Cup in terms of what has happened on the field of play. But you and I know that some things are happening outside the field of play might not really be the best. But on the field of play, probably this is the best FIFA Men's World Cup, especially being an extended edition of the FIFA Men's World Cup. And day before yesterday, there were also a conversation about having another extended FIFA Men's World Cup.
0: Yeah.
1: At the 2030 FIFA Men's World Cup. Would that be possible? Because we would have three nations also co-host that's the FIFA Men's World Cup.
0: Right.
1: Portugal, Spain, and Morocco.
0: 48, the numbers we have this year. What they're proposing is 64. You saw what I said a couple of years ago, that how dare Eagles don't qualify for a World Cup with 64 nations. I didn't say that. If you think I said it, I did not. So that I will not go jinx now, they call it again. So I don't want that to happen. 64 nation, see if that works. Yeah, we speak to the Congress and see if that will happen. 64 might just be too much, but let's leave that. Not the headline. Okay, so there's a question here for you. Does it make any sporting sense what we have right now for this year's World Cup, FIFA ranking, and here we are the four best nation. They avoided because they knew that all they need to do is just to top their groups. And they all did. England, Spain, France, Argentina topped the groups, and now they're in the last four. And like I said in my opening speech, it looks like what we used to see in the world of tennis playing out now.
1: Well, as much as you want to liken this to what we've seen in the world of tennis, I would say that these four nations also did their assignment so well. And the first one was by qualifying as the best team in their group stages. Remember that for Spain, they survived that scare where they went on to win their remaining two games after their draw to Cape Verde. France, of course, you tell that they won all their games in the group. England also, you look at what they did in their group. Argentina, you look at what they also did in their group. So you say that these four nations did what they had to do, but at the latter stages, the round of 32, round of 16, the quarterfinals, you tell that except from France, others survived the scare. Like Argentina twice against Egypt, against Cape Verde. For England, against Mexico, against Norway.
0: I won't say Mexico because they took the lead. It was against DR Congo.
1: Well, against DR Congo. Yeah. That was in the round of 32.
0: Yeah.
1: So you look at Spain as well. Did they take the lead by any chance? But they knocked out Belgium.
0: Yeah.
1: They knocked out Portugal.
0: That went into extra time.
1: So they knocked out Portugal.
0: Yeah.
1: So you said that closing stages of the game.
0: Yeah.
1: So you said that they did their assignment so well. And the only scare France actually faced was the game against the Paraguay, where it was so many antics by the Paraguayan players and also their head coach. But putting this together, I think it's what we've seen and how these sides they've performed in recent years.
0: Right.
1: For example, the Lions of England, this is their fourth semi-final appearance in major tournaments in the last 5 years or in the last five tournaments.
0: Hold on. I
1: two
0: like
1: World
0: that.
1: Cup semifinals.
0: I like that part. Two European Championship semifinals.
1: Two World Cup semifinals.
0: And when you say two World Cup, remind me, that was in 2018, right?
1: Yes, in Russia. They lost to Belgium, the third place game.
0: Yeah, and then they had Gareth Southgate.
1: Yes.
0: It's Sir now. And then they played two finals, European Championship. They won the
1: homestead.
0: And then they won away from home.
1: Yeah.
0: Yeah, I'm beginning to put numbers on this. And then they had Englishmen, but this is a German in charge.
1: In charge, yes.
0: I'm just trying to do some mathematics, trying to put some narrative.
1: It will just be, if he wins, he will be the third manager also to have actually won the UEFA Champions League and also the FIFA Men's World Cup. Let's just have it as another conversation.
0: Right, Thomas Tuchel, when we come in the afternoon, we've got time for the game tonight. It's big, 8. You probably want to get home on time, sit down somewhere where you can enjoy the game between two former world champion, two former European champion, in fact, Spain, as we speak right now. are current European champions. Let's talk some tennis before we go on the show this morning. WTA rankings release: Aryna Sabalenka lead, ever the leader in the pack with 12,000 plus points. Coco Gauff didn't do too well at this year's XW19 is second. Igor Świątek of Poland is number 3. Jessica Pegula of the US is number 4. Mira Andreeva is number 5. Quinn Zhang of China is number 6. And Amanda Anisimova is number 7. Hey, Linda is now number 7. You have to change that and switch that now, because Linda, after winning this year's XW19, is now world number 7. So I just have to put that all over again, just to check, double check. For the men's ATP, I tell you that Yannick Sinner, no one can stop him. He's moving really fast. Alexander Zverev, his opponent in the final over the weekend, is number 2. Alcaraz, we're not sure if he's going to play tennis this year, but hopefully we can see him. They say tennis is going back to where it is. It's moving from grass to hard courts. So
1: it's a good thing. Serena Williams actually commented on Carlos Alcaraz's comeback post on that's a social media that they don't know what is coming.
0: Okay. So the next point will be Flushing Meadows in New York, and that will be the U.S. Open, the last Grand Slam for the year. But there will be many ATPs and WTAs going on. Félix Auger-Aliassime of Canada is number 4. Alex de Munier of Australia is number 5. Ben Shitty is number 6. You can go on, but these are the top 5 and the top 6 players.
1: But the biggest jump, Otto Ferry, 78 places, moved straight to 236 from 114.
0: That's what you get when you're playing the semi-final of a Grand Slam. And of course, not just him doing well in that regard, is now British number 1. We'll see you guys again when we come for 3:30 this afternoon. Then when we come, we'll pay attention more on the World Cup. We'll build up to the World Cup semi-final, first semi-final game of this year's FIFA World Cup. And that we'll see France against Spain. And of course, we'll also bring you more headlines from the world of sports. I am Peter, I've done this with Samis.

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4: Can you give me 1,000 inside now?
5: I'm the one that
4: Okay, give me 500, I'll give you 200. So that the change will complete. Take. You don't...
6: Okay, I don't understand. Like, how do you... I give you 1,000 in this place, and I'll give you another 500.
4: Yeah, I'll give you 200. Now. Yeah, now your change be this. You don't complete.
6: No.
4: Okay. You get 500. You get another 500, I'll give you 200. Give me 500, I'll give you 200, so that it go balance. Take. You don't complete now, you understand?
6: What's the meaning of this? Oh, do you want to scam me? I give you this, it's 2,000 that I'm not give you, and I'm holding 400 now.
4: Is your change now? Which
6: is my change down now? Okay, please now,
4: give me 200, I'll give you, give me 200, I'll give you 500. So you understand now? You understand now?
6: Okay, sorry nonsense. This is the easy thing that we do.
4: What is the talk now?
6: Give me all my money now. Give me all the money that I give you based on.
4: Okay, collect. 400, give me 500. You get 15 and I make a balance you up.
6: Like, I'll give you 15 naira.
4: Yeah,
6: and you balance me up.
4: I'll go balance you, go complete.
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0: 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Eba Tua Lamfani Oba Je Kpe Radio Garden Oni Eba Tua 32FM Jade Mbe Ema Gbowa Kete, kete. Kimaki ambassador Yemi Farumbi OON. Just Bakari, ya should you relate in Nigeria. Yes, relate to the Republic of Philippines. At the Kingdom of Cambodia. Laroy, Ekarosa.
1: Oshe, Captain.
0: Akojo, eh?
1: Volume capsule in. Okay, I'm going to approve you, Mokishama, and everybody. And I'm back because you okay, you. When they were in you, Lala Pierre, I'm a banyo.
0: Ami. 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It's okay, Ro.
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2: 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important. We have been tell you, we have been tell Shilu. And yet, Adjoduku, in a situation like this, I'm on a bipartisan approach in other countries. In September 7, 9-11. She said, America, she said, Democrat and Republican. No, but we don't need national grief. We can eat it, challenge, we can go in. We can get blue, we can get red. To the party, we can get American. We can get a second. Do you know
0: what?
2: Do you know what? Abodo change ye. E mi believe pe, mi bad if the president can put together multi-party, I want experts gidi. 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
1: 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We should be able to sit down and interview them seriously. Any bandit kini problem yi gan? What is this? 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If the person is not sick mentally, then something is wrong with the person. Something is functionally wrong with the person. Mo ni se ni ki joba apapo wa kon fori kori kon pe awon DSS awon SSS gbogbo S bi ti gbogbo S pari si e ko ra yin jo. Call the head of the military, the head of the police, gbogbo yin e fori kori e interview awon people yi e ma ti e ti pa won ki le ri te fi gbe iru igbese te ngbe yi. Because I cannot imagine somebody waking up from his house and deciding to disorganize the society. To disorganize the society. To furareje part of the system. When you interview one, find out why are they doing this. Up till now, until the orire issue occurred, could occur see any of the federal government setups or the state setups, local government setups, could see kaka to decide, let me find out, why are you doing this? Then we will be able to find solution to the problem that is bedeviling us.
0: Ki Yoruba yen po die.
1: Now, ko ko siwa

0: Abodo, that is why basically she making them be here. I think it is the right step in the right direction.
1: Shamwa joy so kan gbe yin ba wa dasi.
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2: 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You can tell
0: 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Tio and Kum, but in threatening survival, in Luko. 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That is Casey, United Nations. 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
6: 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I will be sharing the assignment in finance. 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
6: 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But what's your babble? 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Huh? 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
5: one? One by me, sure. 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
6: I'll go where you see what I want. One point by the union.
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5: 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Oh, need Jetta Kotuma Berlin, you know, maybe Kibi Lotte, but winnings there. 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To see Hakere Faye Latin Bayua, while I say something winnings. It is a Golden Chance Lotto. 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

0: Oh yeah, yeah, mo can you quick good afternoon to you, my neighbor. 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Anyways, you are welcome to the Call and Win Game Show this beautiful Tuesday afternoon. Aduke is my name, all the way from the Kenke Leon Nation. 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How do you do, my friend? Yes, mo ti ní secretary tuntun. Yes, I've employed somebody new. She was offering me Vivian of graduate. Sumokoto ni pe mo employ enti mo employ le ni bayi nisin. Ima is doing agba on loan. O mo nsako but at the end of the day, I be ribolon si mo nsisere. 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They say her name is Tikwanzo, but that's not her real name. What's her name? Aisha. 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Mo try lati remember, mosquito entitled orin yen, o ti pe his old school song. So, but if I remember, I will play it for you. Welcome to the Call and Win Game Show. Today is Tuesday. Ibo lo nlo ima, ya ati to leave, stay now, se bi mo nbe se ni. Ima ti jealous, jealousy jeloma. Anyway, today's song association, we are going to be giving you word and you'll be singing popular song. Please, I'm going to go instructions. We're going to listen to the instructions together. In fact, ever me lost all your Facebook. Ever me wo Facebook. Just look at his face. Okay, so for me, what you notice. Tell me if you get in continue. If you are thinking what I'm thinking, I'll give you gifts, specially Ejo. Please, just help me to look at Afa Hali's face. And whatever you observe, just please, when you call, echo, so for me. If you are thinking what I'm thinking, I'll give you gift this afternoon. I want to say something, but okay, let me let you observe. Ega, it's paying. Anyway, let's listen to the instructions of the song association. Tabati Wakpadade, I'll now open the phone lines for you to call in and be part of the Call and Win Game Show.
1: Song Association. The rules are, you call in to sing as many songs as you can in response to a word that will be provided by the show host. Caller with the highest number of songs wins. You have 30 seconds to sing as many songs as possible. The faster your response is, the higher your chance of getting more words to sing. No caller can sing twice in a day. You sing, your song has to be clean, and you must obey the lyrics and rhythm rule. The lyrics and rhythm rule states that your choice of song has to be correct in terms of lyrics and tone of the original song. Your choice of songs must be popular songs. You sing at least 5 songs before you can win.

0: ke monike ma mo keep ade mi afa hali won la le roju awon lori Facebook iro ni o kini e capture oju won e lo ba wo lori opo Facebook at 32FM949 feyin e oya Azizat AZ, let's go there 0705 5000 949 0809 7000 949. E tu le pe 0906 2000 949. Awon number te ma pe si to be part of the Call and Win game show. Only mo ti pe si tayen o. Oh yeah, hope the rain did not catch you. Hope you are feeling warm. To ba ye pe the rain caught you, ha. Timi leyin pele, ojo pa, ima ojo pa. Mo help life for e ko so thank you. Hello, good afternoon. Yes, e ka san? Aha, oruko yin ati bi te tin pe. Mr. Usman, shall I feel a wasa? Oh, yeah, the last four digits or telephone number
1: 1349.
0: Now, are you ready to play the game, sir?
1: Yes, ma'am.
0: Now, the first word I want to give you is home. Home. Sing song that have home inside. Ah, okay. It's like you need off your radio. Monica, more off radio in so that we can hear each other. You get it? 0705 5000 949 0809 7000 949. Our number to mark we see to be part of the Call and Win game show only. Yeah. Hello, good afternoon.
2: Yeah.
0: Ah, kind of. Anytime, Monica. Hello. Yes, hello. Good afternoon.
2: Yeah.
0: Daddy Tani, it's not a strong number. You want to need time, most of my network to Japo 0705 5000 949 0809 7000 949. I'm very easy, money. Want to face that way. Hello, good afternoon. Hello, good afternoon. What your name? Okwayemi from where?
3: You
0: hi. All right, my sister, God bless you. The last four digits of telephone number. 1470. All right, Okwayemi. And do you understand the game that we are playing today?
3: Yes.
0: Good. Ah, I like the way you are speaking English. You are in with this department, please. I say you are in which department? Ah, you are a working class, Egba me. My sister, please, which field are you working?
3: I'm a fashion designer.
0: Yay! Ha, lo baton. Ha, and you can speak like this. My sister, your English is on point. Kilo de, please, I should come and learn from you.
3: Okay.
0: Ah, I'm falling in love with your voice. I have a brother that is looking for wife. If you didn't mind, we can talk after this program. Okay, pass hold my old my brother, no problem. Oh yeah, let's do the game this afternoon. Are you ready?
3: Yes.
0: The first word I want to give you is Jagaban. Next word is blessed. Okay, next. Wait now, you want to sing all the song me? Oh yeah, the next word is money. Yes. Oh yeah, the next word is party. Let's go.
3: Party
0: time. Parties. Oh yeah, next word is champion. Let's go.
3: Champion.
0: Okay, Osu. Osu, let's go. Osu. Ah, walk. Ah, you have said next three time. You didn't know that tennis song. Ha. Huh. Now the Osuade, haye, haye, haye, haye, haye, haye, haye, haye. Hello.
4: Hello.
0: Good afternoon to you, my sister. God bless you.
4: Yes.
0: Good. Your name, please, and where you are calling from?
4: Fulayo.
0: Fulayo from where?
4: From Abeokuta.
0: Fulayo from Abeokuta.
4: Yes.
0: Ah, how the way from our hometown. How are you doing, my sister? Ah, this network didn't want me to. Yes, sister, from Lyle. Hey, kilo sele, latekba. Aotia, latekba. Hello, good afternoon. Good afternoon to you, sir.
2: Yeah.
0: Ah, Eminu, who is this person? Hey, Mr. Okweyemi from Isenyi, how far? Just say Rojo, because the rain in this place is serious, so. Mr. Okweyemi. Ha, Eso Okweyemi, okay, anyways, wait. Oh, yeah, the last 4 digits of telephone number.
2: 7069.
0: I've been writing as is that. Oh, yeah. The first word I want to give you is merciful. Let's go. Merciful.
2: Next.
0: Next word is Ishe. Ishe. Okay. Oh, yeah. Next word is Ololufe.
2: Yes.
0: Ada. Mm-hmm. Oh yeah. Next word is okay.
2: Yes.
0: Okay. Thank you very much, sir. Mr. Okweyemi is like today. Next, never come. When I give you Ada, I think it's Flavor that sing it. But the one that will sing, I didn't understand. And when I give you okay, I think you'll say what's you and they play Ade Ori okay. Ade Ori. Hello, good afternoon. 0705 5949. Can you pass that slang? Hello, good afternoon. Hello. Yeah, was a castle, my mommy, a castle. Shall I feel any more ma? In fact, pretty mama. Auntie, you are proud. No, it's a week when mommy, because okay, I'm your mommy, your sweet 16 in me. Thank you so much. Salafia, I'm buying my sister. I love your voice. Oh, yeah, please help me with the last 4 digits of a telephone number. Auntie, that see me. What I'm going to send a message now.
2: Ma?
0: I send text message.
2: When you send the last week,
0: Am I worried? I'm only secretary to resume learning. I got it. Thank you so much. All right. Thank you so much. You're far too kind. Sorry, po ni se se ba. Baba to pa yi kwe awalo. Sare se winning sa win. Ima to mule dani yi di no work. Hello. Hello. Help me to off your radio. Oh yeah, let's go. Hello.
2: Hello, good afternoon.
0: Good afternoon to you, sir. You are welcome.
5: Yes, ma'am. I'm Mr. Secretary.
0: Tosin, how are you now?
5: I'm fine.
0: Okay, please, the last 4 digits or telephone number.
5: 0297.
0: Oh yeah, Tosin, let's go there. You are a regular caller. The first word I want to give you is doings. Doings. Let's go. Next word is Ajay.
5: Ajay, how are you? Maybe.
0: Yeah, so your next word is Ori. Ori.
5: Adi Ori, okay.
0: It's enough. Say any wasil ni. Oh yeah, the next word I want to give you is outside. Outside.
5: Next
0: word is carnival. Next word is rain. The way you even say that, Omo, is good for you. Of course, I think you go and see rain go away. That's where we have problem. But as you did say, wait now, Mom, so I'm Mom Feo, no, huh? Ah, Kuno Mom Sia Gono. Now, I didn't even go and see rain go away. Come again, I know that I will ask you, wait, who is the person that sing that song? Wait, you should not come and sing nursery rhyme. We didn't want Coco Melon. Who is Coco Melon? Which Grammy did he win? Which year did he release the song? Say you understand. So please, I like the way you say Homo. You get it. I got it like that. Where are they, Ori? Okay, maybe we sign off with that. After early morning. Wasi wine demon, sir. How they, Ori? Okay, even as is that, know it. Alaji Mogbo. Oh, yeah, 0705 5949. 0809 7949. Ha, this code, Omumi Ro. A lot of things. Hello? Hello, good afternoon. Good afternoon to you, my sister. God bless you. Share to tuto mu yo mu mi ru a lot of things, because when people see you that you are cold like this, one pay pe o mo fi kora pe when go to Canada. I mean, this is not Canada, my sister. This is not it. Share you get emo. What I'm saying, your boy. If you didn't like cold, please, if you know yourself, help yourself and wear sweater. Help yourself. Don't be like Aziza. She didn't know where she's coming to. She didn't wear any coat. Okay. Hello. Good afternoon. Hello. It's me. Oh. Hello. Ah. Oh. Okay. Olorun orun. Pick up the call. Emi na fe wa range o. Dangote olori meji. Na bega de begyo. Olorun orun. Pick up the call. How many people is dialing his number? Hello. Good afternoon. Good afternoon to you, my brother. God bless you. Abi, if it's my daddy, I'm on my knees. So your name
6: is your brother.
0: Okay, my brother Ekason. How are you doing?
6: Fine.
0: Okay, what's your name?
6: My name is Ridwan from Alex.
0: Hey, Mr. Ridwan from Alex. No, from Alex. How is market since morning? No.
6: Fine.
0: Okay, please, the last 4 digits of telephone number, Mr. Ridwan.
6: 2469.
0: Okay, sorry, I write to Ekla assistance before I pause it. Hoya, my brother, I hope you understand the game that we are playing today.
6: Yes.
0: Okay, so the first word I want to give you is time. Hoya.
6: Yes.
0: Good. Okay, oh yeah, okay, no problem. Oluyole.
6: Oluyole.
0: Sir, mo tun gbe yin debe tun mo. Oluyole lo se carnival. Aimoye carnival ti won ti se. Oh, esi won je ki mo ran ti awon gba. Oh. And I've leave all that kind of thing. I've leave it. Say you understand. But most of you know you ah, most of you are bad and see. You get it. Because you cut all of me day. Iba no ni mo wa o. Kill dot ni kote en solam day. Iba no ni mo wa o. Iba no ni mo wa o. Iba no ni mo re o. You even know. Ah, oh. And then, ah, if I'm going to be very sad. Then you can know. I've changed. Okay, multi gentle. Say you understand. You understand? But gentility, conscious stupidity. I just gentle. I just give up on some things. I get better. But most important, Mr. Ridwan, the forehand, Mr. Oh, yeah, 0705 50949. Hello? Yeah? Hello?
7: Hello,
0: ma. Yes, good afternoon, no? Honku, you are welcome.
7: Yes, ma.
0: Your name, please.
7: Ma, my name is Michael.
0: Hey, Angel Michael.
7: Yes, ma'am.
0: You didn't get it. I ain't going to just see. When I say in Jamaica, what do you say? You say Sarah now. Uncle, you won't be dulling me. Oh, yeah. What's the last 4 digits or telephone number?
7: 1676.
0: You say 1976?
7: 1676.
0: 2676. This Mr. Michael like English. So, which area are you calling us from?
7: Alaska.
0: Ah, where the airport is. If you want to run away from Nigeria, the airport is not far from your house. Oh, yeah. Don't run away, oh. Nigeria is a home of great beauty. Oh, yeah. The first word I want to give you is water. I like it like that. Auntie that is singing from the kitchen. Go and give her the phone like that. I want more fair, not you. Sorry, my phone from Ben. Sorry, down. Try meeting law. Hello. Oh yeah. Oh yeah. Mrs. H. Oh yeah, woman. A corintoni woman, you know.
7: Woman.
0: Yes.
7: My woman.
0: Oh yeah, next word. Sweet. Oh yeah, Ekonitoni sweet. Let's go.
7: You speak fast, mango.
0: Oh yeah, next word is big. I like to get your lady because only oh man. Egba me, Mrs. H. Oh yeah, the next word is friend. I sing somewhere when I sing it when I want to start. So that means you didn't tune in when I want to start. I sing it. I sing that song that her friend.
7: Friend.
0: Yes. Mrs. Etse, you see now that sometimes when it's not your cause, don't even. What you Mr. Mike? What? He no guy cheating me. Okay. Afa ali ati ima amedi ni ke wa wo no studio vibe come on lo anyways we afa ali ni ke come on lo because want to leave you in the hands of K1 the ultimate. Have yourself a beautiful and a warm Tuesday afternoon because this cold is serious. So my sister, my brother, my uncle, my auntie Emogwagbe pe amala fest is coming up next month. Ticket is available 3000 naira per ticket. Come and get your ticket now. And coming up next is Kidati say, Kidati say, oh double.

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6: The Society of Nigerian Broadcasters, SNB, Southwest Zone, in collaboration with National Broadcasting Commission, NBC, is inviting broadcast professionals to its Southwest Summit 2026, a strategic 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Secretariat, Agodi Ibadan, with the theme, Public Policy, Mass Media, and Conflict-Sensitive Broadcasting. Strengthening media and government synergy for national security, with the keynote presentation to be delivered by Chief BC Adeshola MNI, a veteran broadcaster and former secretary to the Oyo State government, as well as Mr. Charles Ibubu, the Director General of the National Broadcasting Commission, NBC. The special guest of honor is His Excellency Engineer Oluwaseyi Abiodun-Makinde, the Executive Governor of Oyo State. Chief host, Ambassador Dr. Yemi Farumbi, OON, National Patron and Founding Father, Society of Nigerian Broadcasters, SNB. The summit will also feature the induction of new members from the Southwest Zone and the presentation of awards of recognition of distinguished personalities. Announcer, SMB Southwest Committee.
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10: 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Who is going to be the last caller for this part? To ba je woni. 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

0: for us to arise. 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Whether you are young, a widow, single mother, housewife, or a old woman, take charge of your life. 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
0: Women, we are wonderful. 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

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Semi-final of the World Cup starts today. France plays against Spain. And also in the world of transfer, a whole lot is going on and seems like teams are beginning to do business the same way, the way they want to do it. For Beşiktaş in Turkey, they've announced the signing of Belgian and Arsenal's former Arsenal winger now, Leandro Trossard. He has now joined the Turkish team in Turkey. He has joined Beşiktaş from Arsenal. And for Manchester City, seems like they keep on inflating prices for teams because according to reports, Manchester City are interested in signing Lille's sensation, Ayoub Boadi, for a reported 100 million euros, according to what has been going on over the last couple of hours. After they brought in Elliot Anderson from Nottingham Forest, they now want to bring in the Lille man for 100 million euros. A whole lot of people have been talking about that, and many people are saying Manchester City want to inflate the price the same way they did with Elliot Anderson. And a whole lot of people have been calling Ayoub Boadi the Matteo Guendouzi Pro Max. But then we take a look at all of that on the show this afternoon. I've got Samis and Peter with me. We take a look at everything going on in the world of sports. For Sunderland as well, they keep on signing the old guns. They keep on bringing in the experience there because they've now announced that they've signed former Belgian international Thomas Meunier as their new left back going into next season. They'll be playing in the UEFA Conference League next season, and they would also be playing in the English Premier League. We also knew some weeks ago the report of their captain Granit Xhaka would be leaving the team, but according to report, he has decided to stay at Sunderland, and now they're bringing another experienced head to stay with them in the new season. A whole lot of things to look out for on the show this afternoon. But before I hear the thoughts of Samis and Peter, let's take a listen to our partners, the BBC, for the World Football.

0: updates. They give us everything going on in the World Cup. 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
2: Hello, I'm Conor O'Grady at the BBC Sports Centre with the latest World Cup news. Spain take on France in Dallas in the first semi-final on Tuesday. France are the favourites, but Spanish football expert Guillaume Balaguer is expecting a great game.
3: We know France are in theory superior. I think Spain is a better side, as in more cohesive, more layers and more possibilities of doing things with the ball. But they have the best attack, we've got the best defence. But in terms of what people expect, it's a good show.
2: Spain have only conceded once so far at the tournament. France have scored 16 goals in their six matches. The French football journalist Julien Laurent says the 2018 champions have some special attacking players.
4: It's a gift from the gods of football that Olise just arrived like that for Deschamps on a plate. But Deschamps also took the shackles away. He's a more defensive man in coach than anything else. And yet, when you've got all this abundance of talents, you have to let them play and you have to say, okay, well, with you guys, I have to play more attacking.
2: Elsewhere, England will make a late decision on the fitness of midfielder Declan Rice ahead of their semi-final against Argentina on Wednesday. Rice is continuing his recovery from his sickness, but he only managed to play the first half of their quarter-final win over Norway. Well, elsewhere, the England goalkeeper Jordan Pickford says he's excited to be facing Lionel Messi for the first time, but he's warned against the focus being entirely on Argentina's number 10.
5: Everyone will talk about Messi because he's one of the goats of the game, but you can't look past the ability and the talent we've got in the squad going forward, defensively, togetherness. We've got it all there, and that's what we need to put on show on Wednesday. But we also can't just talk about Messi. They're a good side, and they're reigning champions.
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0: Thanks so much for that. Oh, I've got Samis, I've got Peter in the studio. It's eating up already. The game is later on tonight, but then there is a lot of conversation going on in the studio here. I would like to hear your thoughts as well about the semi-final of this year's World Cup. Two interesting games to look out for. We've seen 100 games already. Four more to go, and we'll know the world champion. But before that, good afternoon, Samis. Good afternoon, Peter.
6: You just said world champion. And then yesterday marked the year where Chelsea Football Club actually were crowned the world champions.
0: You know what the truth is.
6: But then I understand where you actually are coming from. It's all about the FIFA Men's World Cup, where we have the four semi-finalists at this year's edition. And the biggest game set to go down today. I know these games are big, and it gets bigger till the finals. But this one is set to go down at the Dallas Stadium, France against Spain, third against second in the latest FIFA Men's ranking. And I know behind the scene, we've actually been talking about the technicality in which these two sides they have and what would be their strengths going into today's tonight's game. And of course, I'm so much excited to talk about that.
0: Good afternoon, Peter.
7: Thank you for having me, guys. I mean, it's a whole lot that's going to happen in the next less than 5 hours. It's France against Spain. These are games that you need the people who are, what do you call them now, aviators, right? To do the maths and see
0: do the statistics.
7: Who's going to win. You know, we're having this discussion, and one of the things I said was, where would that battle line be? Player for player, put both teams on paper. If you combine both teams, can you bring out your 11 Dolakbo? If you put Spain and France together, who will be your number one goalkeeper? Unai Simon, Mike Maignan, the back four.
0: Okay. You know what I would say about that? Because the goalkeeper who starts on the bench.
7: So, no, you can't bring David Raya to
6: based on this tournament, I think...
0: No. Unai Simon, yes, we should have just one goal.
6: We should actually do that because based on the
0: you want to do that?
7: No. If you say Unai Simon,
0: yeah.
7: So how many Spaniards, the opponent, have really pressed them?
0: But then they've only considered one goal. You have to put that. Even though he has not faced any shots.
7: In terms of the opposition.
0: Yeah, they've not faced bigger opposition. The biggest opposition they've played against
6: Belgium?
0: Was Portugal that good? This competition?
6: Well, you can't say they are not that good.
0: They were not.
7: Okay, so for you guys, you think Unai will,
0: yeah, I think Unai Simon the
7: box. So the back four.
0: The back four. You couldn't have been very good in this competition.
6: And then I'll go for Marco Correa's left back.
7: So if you have to do this,
0: William Saliba, goalkeeper.
7: No, I won't do that. Because it will be Kubasi and Laporte. They've not conceded.
0: They've conceded one.
7: If you guys talk about goalkeeper, didn't concede, then hey.

0: I will always say, I just love Andrew Rabiot. I just love him. I just like his style.
1: He's been good in this competition as well.
0: Who do you put? Do you put Rodri to Partey or you put Pedri?
1: I use Rodri. I think Rodri has been fantastic.
0: I'll put Rodri too.
1: Yeah, I think Rodri
2: has been fantastic. Not started all of their games.
1: Yeah, but Rodri has been fantastic.
2: Compared
1: as well.
2: To the minutes and on feet, Rodri has been playing.
0: So who plays in that three behind?
1: Michael Olise. Michael Olise. I think that's not for sure.
0: not Danny Olmo.
1: No.
0: So everything,
1: everything
0: not,
1: up front,
0: no,
1: everything.
0: No space for Lamine Yamal.
1: Nothing. No space for anybody from Spain. No space.
3: Interesting.
1: Service. He got 19 yesterday.
0: That's why this game is very interesting. I like the fact that we're here punching, we're here saying defense, we're saying midfield. If I have to go back, what you guys said, it's 6-5 in terms of the ratio. Six.
1: Yeah, six French players
0: from Spain.
1: Six from Spain? No.
0: The back four, are we saying Spaniard or you're putting...
1: No. We're putting... I'm putting Saliba, he's putting Upamecano. I'm putting Saliba and Koundé. The right back is Koundé. And Saliba. I'm using Paul Kubasi and William Saliba as the two centre back. Then Cucurella on the left, and then Koundé as the right back.
0: So you have the French more than the Spaniard.
1: Yeah, I have the French more than the Spaniard.
0: Samis, I think you also have the French than the Spaniard too.
3: Yes.
0: You have pick five going forward.
3: Yes.
0: Because there's Rabiot, yeah. There's Olise,
1: there's Mbappé.
0: Is it Doe or is it Bakola now?
1: I think Bakola has been better than Doe in this competition. I want to be very honest. I think so.
0: Then I go over to you.
1: Before we go into this game, maybe we begin from the transfers and we come back to this game. We've talked about it, but then we've not talked about the game proper. But I would like us to start directly from the transfers because it's getting very interesting. Peter, you saw Ayoub at the start of before the start of this competition. We were here on the Saturday talking about who this the sensation of this this year's World Cup be, and then who would be the player that would leave maybe for eventual 90 million, 100 million, which what you saw from Ayoub Ouahdi at Morocco and with what you've seen from Lille while he has been playing for them, do you think he's an 100 million player?
0: So when you just mentioned Koundé the other time as the right back, I'm just seeing a highlight of Pedro Porro. He hasn't been bad.
1: He has not been bad as well.
0: He scored a goal unlike Koundé. Okay, so back to the Moroccan. This is what you get, and it will put pressure on the young boy. Who's going to sign him for 100 million? Do you sign him back on loan to Lille?
1: I think that is what they want to do, and that makes it.
0: How do you sign the player for 100 million euros and you want to take him back to go on loan? It's quite tough. But you said City and the club interested in signing him.
1: City, Manchester United and Arsenal are leading, but City wants to pay 100 million euros. I don't think Arsenal and Manchester United will match that.
0: I still don't want to believe that. I still want to see a concrete bid from City. At the moment, City have got a boy they call...
1: Anderson.
0: No, City. The one they signed from Porto.
1: Nico Gonzalez. I think they want to sell him.
0: 60 million.
1: 65 million was what he came in for.
0: And they say Roger also in that team.
1: Tijani Reinders.
0: So, I still don't want to believe that City will put in 100 million on that boy. He's 18, 19. One for the future. Just be careful. How all of this pan out. Just let me wait and see the lack. But I don't think anybody will pay 100 million. City will not pay
1: 85 million pounds.
0: City will not pay 85 million for him. Is there a clause on the boy?
1: There is no clause. That is it.
0: That's why. So the boy will have to make up his mind. See, once a club like a club from Spain, the two clubs in Spain enter into that race, the boy will probably prefer those clubs. It's a Moroccan, don't forget.
1: Yeah, he's
0: something with them and Spain.
1: Spain, yeah.
0: So
1: also for Manchester United, they announced former Leeds United and Newcastle United Carl Dalu as a new goalkeeper for the team going into next season. But Samis, let's talk Leandro Trossard. Besiktas today announced that he has joined them from Arsenal for 18 million euros with an additional 2 million euros that will make the deal 20 million euros. He's just 31. Is it only me that thinks Leandro Trossard should be getting a deal from Italy and he shouldn't be joining Turkey, especially from what he did for Arsenal Football Club last season and what he did for Belgium in the World Cup?
0: What is wrong with Turkey?
1: Besiktas, not Galatasaray, not Fenerbahce.
0: If you mention three big clubs in Turkey.
1: Yeah, I know, but then, I think...
0: We finally place for Besiktas.
1: He has finished playing football before going there.
0: Yes, he's starting Tammy Abraham.
3: We went along to Villa, but we'll be back at Besiktas.
0: How old is Leandro Trossard?
1: He's 31.
3: So
1: it feels like he
0: has won the Premier League, right?
1: Yes, but I think he can still

0: 2 good years in Italy with what he's playing.
1: So which club in Italy do you think he should?
0: Maybe AS Roma, Inter Milan or something. He can still perform in Italy. Even Juve.
2: When we are saying Italy, and I think that would be condescending on the Italians now. I know we've actually criticized them for using the older legs in recent years. So you now see, if it's 1 year old to go to the Italian league, what would become of the Italian league once again? Because me personally would say...
1: Dumping ground.
0: That's what they do. That's what they are.
2: For old legs. So that's why... It's all about the
1: Dutch
2: experience.
1: Boy who left Villa, what's his name?
2: Donny Malin. He scored goals. He's doing goals.
1: Half.
0: He joined half season and then he went there to perform. Yeah. But then he left because he was not playing at Aston Villa.
1: Yeah.
2: So for Leandro Trossard, well, many Arsenal fans, I would say they are going to miss him. And maybe in the world of football now, I see him as the only player deserving at this moment as the Mr. Clutch. Because in the whole of the English Premier League, before he signed for Arsenal Football Club, I saw what he did with Brighton and Overbeyond, you know, scoring the hat-trick against Liverpool, scoring the brace against Manchester City, and then Arsenal
0: against
2: signed
0: United
2: him.
0: As well.
2: And then I said, okay, this would actually be a good signing for them, a good bargain. His first game, he scored that goal against, it was Brentford. Arsenal eventually drew that game. And of course, his last goal for Arsenal proved so pivotal in their title title winning season, the goal at the London Stadium against West Ham Football Club. So you say that he is Mr. Clutch. When you don't expect Leandro Trossard, he's going to turn up for Arsenal Football Club. He's going to turn up for the national team, and that we've seen over the last 6 months. Even at the World Cup, we saw that with Leandro Trossard.
1: Maybe it was, maybe it was also a smart deal based on
2: the age, contract left, and everything.
1: Martinelli and him are the one contending for that
2: position. Yeah, like, and then there's a Tolis Zolis at the club. Bruja, a winger,
1: so
2: also
1: when you say
2: still in the mix.
1: Those two, hold on with the Greek because he's not their head. He's still wearing Club Bruja's jersey. Two, in terms of resale value, Trossard. I mean, for how many years does he have left in his contract?
0: He has 2 years left on his contract.
1: One of the things I don't like about Arsenal Football Club, and I've said it when I had Blessing here on the show a couple of years ago, is, and Delacroix, I think three of us on the belt that day. I said to her and Delacroix, I said, you guys were joking around in Kesia and one other Arsenal player, looking at the figure. I said Arsenal would not, and look at how much, the same amount that Trossard is going for is what Kesia also went for.
0: I said £35 million that year,
1: and I said never half of that money is what.
2: I think Arsenal's resale value is actually poor.
0: You look at the highest sold Arsenal player. I think it's still
2: look at Andrew Santos that left from Chelsea. It's struggling, like it struggled for game time.
1: Yeah.
2: Look at how much he went to Manchester United. So you can't say Arsenal even wants to sell.
0: I don't think Arsenal knows how to sell players. They don't tend to sell well when you look at the chance, especially with the way the market is at the moment. Peter, I would like to take your thoughts on Yuri Tielemans and what Manchester United have done with their own £85 million, because it seems like £85 million is the amount to use to get a midfielder right now.
1: Yeah.
0: Elliot Anderson, Tonali, Matheus Fernandes. But then United, maybe they are smart or not, they spent £85 million on two midfielders, two Premier League midfielders in Andrés Santos and Yuri Tielemans.
2: Yeah.
0: Do you think that's a smart deal? And they are still talks of, they are still interested in one more midfielder.
1: Maybe Carlos Baleva. Smart one for me. Absolutely smart. One of those businesses that you say to yourself, you got one young, one for the future, and one who's vast experience when it comes to the Premier League.
2: The ground running.
1: And the player that will bring different, because these two players, don't forget, they will bring different things towards Casemiro, because United still need the Casemiro. These two players are not Casemiro, but I think they've done a good business.
0: But then, these two are not defensive midfielders. And
1: that's why I said that maybe
2: there's a Kobbie Mainoo still there though.
0: Is Kobbie Mainoo a defensive midfielder?
1: You can't put it.
2: There's still Ugarte.
1: Is why I said that they still need that Casemiro kind of player. So maybe a Carlos Baleva and all that.
0: Baleva has dropped.
1: It's a mind thing. You know that boy, there was so much noise about him going to United in the summer of last year. It didn't happen. So there was so much noise. So back to the two players that City United signed. And like I was saying this morning to Sammy, is that I think them not signing Anderson from Atalanta was deliberate.
0: Yeah, I think that was really intentional.
1: Because the medical for the Brazilian was tough. They had to redo. And
0: their talks of Atalanta want to give him a 5-year contract or something.
1: And the news from Sky Italy was that he was going back But Sky in England was saying no, he wasn't. He was not sure. Mm-hmm. But hey, that boy was back to Bergamo. So I knew that once they got a hit about Tielemans, they can activate the clause. They saw what he did at the World Cup. They saw his Premier League experience. And they knew that Villa would not give them any headache. It was a deal that was done.
2: Just activated.
1: Now, one other thing I also need to ask you guys was this issue of hijacking.
2: We had a conversation yesterday.
1: Because I don't know. See, it's a smart thing for anybody to do. I can't go into a business. I said, I want to sign Samis. And I said, Kenny, how much will you get Samis for me? Oh, we'll give you for 10 million. Even though Samis is less than that. I'll give you for 10 million.
3: I'm and
1: suddenly the
3: lack
1: of, so, suddenly the lack of,
2: I can stop goals.
1: Rewind yourself. And then suddenly the lack of came into the scene. And the lack of said, no, I want to, I will hijack this deal. You know what that's going to do? It's going to bring that bargaining. Is it? No. What's it called?
2: What's it called now?
1: What's that word?
2: We said it yesterday.
1: What's that word we're supposed to use here now? This thing you begin to bid.
0: Bidding war.
1: That bidding war comes to play. And I will not do that again in world football. So once I see a big club coming, that's what is happening. Villa wanted a player, I jacked that player from Newcastle. A club again. I think it was a boy was going to a club and he went to Liverpool.
0: Yeah, Munoz was going to Liverpool.
1: Was going to
0: Newcastle United.
1: And then Liverpool came. So you see. That will not be the end of this.
0: The KTK last year as well.
1: This will not be the end of it. You will go to see more.
2: What about those that were even closer to their medicals? William.
1: So many of them in the past. So we're going to see more teams, even with the same amount of money. Because from what I read, what Villa is going to pay the boy coming from Freiburg is almost similar to what Newcastle wants to pay.
0: Yeah.
1: But he just felt Villa will give me Champions League football. There's Unai there and there's playing time. So all of these things are what the other clubs exploited. I thought that was what United saw in that Tielemans deal. They felt we're enforcing. Now it brings me to the argument of if Villa keeps getting this money, Lucas Digne just left. Tielemans just left. They have money now, balancing the book. What will happen to Morgan Rogers?
0: That would be interesting. But then we don't have time for that now. We'll talk about that maybe later on other editions of the show. But Sam is in 1 minute. With what you saw Manchester United do with Yuri Tielemans, do you think we would go back to an era where footballers, especially in England, will now start having release clauses in their deal? Because I think that was kind of very easy transfer without the type of issue we saw with Alexander Isak, Victor Gyokeres, and players like that. Do you think we'll go back to the era where players in England would want to have a release clause to make it easier to move?
2: I think players have always, players now, they have the release clause, but for the caliber of Yuri Tielemans, it's all about the age that is coming to play here. A player who has played before Leicester City, he played with Villa, now he's set to play with Atlanta United. So it's all about the trajectory this guy has also gone, and looking at the number of years left on his contract, and that has always been in his own position. So players, I think they have that they are release clause. It's all about the club sides wanting to match or even surpass the release clause. I know it's a different thing with the Spanish FA. Because
0: Sam is 1 minute. 1 minute.
2: I don't think I've spent.
0: You've spent more than that. Let's go to the game between Spain and France, right? Yeah, you've spent more than that. Peter, the last time these two sides met was in the semi-final. The Euros. The Spanish got the better of France that year. Also, 2 years ago it was in the Nations League. Yeah, 2 years ago, 3 years ago was in the Nations League. 2 years ago was in the Nations League.
2: Euros
0: was 2 years ago. Yeah. The Nations League was last year, and the Spanish as well got the better of the French. But do you think France would get to back-to-back-to-back final of the World Cup? Or do you think the Spanish will take it this time around?
1: In as much I want to see these French boys play against Argentina again for a second time.
2: Are you saying Argentina also?
0: It's what happened.
1: In as much.
0: Okay. You see them in the third place, you might.
1: Somebody just said to me, God forbid. I don't know, maybe I'm the one that said it. But the thing is, it's not going to come easy. These are games that you might not see the large margin. Let me put this word that I like to put when I find myself in this kind of situation. You will need a moment of madness and a moment of magic in this game. So hopefully we'll see one tonight. Kylian Mbappe, Lamine Yamal. No, this game can just decide who will be the Ballon d'Or winner.
0: Is Yamal in the picture?
1: Don't ask that question.
0: Okay.
2: So actually, with the goals,
1: yes. If he goes tonight, score a hat-trick against France, goes to the final, win, score the winning goal, he gets the Ballon d'Or. Works that how it works.
0: Okay.
1: It's tournament football.
0: Okay, well, I disagree, but
2: I think
0: okay.
2: We saw that with Luka Modric in 2018, though. And so, for Kylian Mbappe, I actually just want to pick on him. Kylian Mbappe, of course, is a guy who has scored in every knockout phase of the FIFA Men's World Cup, except the semi-finals, and this is a big challenge for him, and also another opportunity for him to score the goals, because presently he's locked on 8 goals with Lionel Messi. But on the other hand, you look at Spain as well. They actually have not won a knockout game since 2010, when they last won the World Cup. But this year, look at them. They won the round of 32, round of 16, the quarterfinals, and this is the semi-finals for them. So you say that they are going gradually, taking it one step at a time, and it looks like Vincent De Bosque, not De Bosque now, De La Fuente.
1: Yeah.
2: Jesus. Why am I going back in there? So with De La Fuente, I think he has been doing a good job since he took over. That was after the FIFA Men's
0: World Cup. Do you know he has not lost any game at the World Cup, the European champion? He has played 13 games. In those two competitions, he has not lost.
2: Yeah, that's why I'm crediting what De La Fuente has done with this national team. Of course, he actually was there from the under-21, and he is now the new head coach of the side. So he has done a good job, and I like the fact that Spain, they kept their faith in him, and also it's not about keeping the faith in him. He's also delivering with the players on the field of play. So it's a big challenge. A man who is vast in the FIFA Men's World Cup. He has played the most games at the World Cup, Didier Deschamps, against De La Fuente. I think what you need to do tonight is bring the game on, cross your fingers, and of course expect that the great highlight you want to experience.
0: Peter.
1: Yeah.
0: In a experienced coach in Didier Deschamps.
1: Yeah.
0: He has a team. Where would this game be won, and where would they be lost for both sides?
1: Defense.
0: The defense line?
1: Yeah, not going to be midfield. Midfield will balance it. But defense is where it will be won. If you score, your defense must be able to hold on to Lamine Yamal. If you score, your defense must close shop against Kylian Mbappe and his host.
0: Samis, keeping the score line. We are running out of time. Yeah, keeping the score line.
2: 3-1.
0: Who wins?
2: France.
0: Peter.
1: That's how it's going.
0: Yeah.
1: And just be 2-1 or 1-0. Don't ask me who's going to win. Please, don't put me there. But it's 2-1 or 1-0. This will not go into extra time.
0: It's not going into extra time.
1: If it does go into extra time or shootout, the French will win.
0: Okay.
1: Except Spain change goalkeeper. If they don't,
0: You don't trust.
1: You know what we saw in the Champions League in that final was, it's one of those one-off for David Weah. But in a game like this, it might just be what it will prove to the French people, the Spanish people, that I should be number one going forward. But this one will not go into extra time. 2-1, 1-0.
0: Okay.
1: I want to be safe when I come tomorrow morning for scoreboard in 15.
0: Okay. Well, the good thing is I'm not on the side where I'll be making predictions. So I won't be making any prediction. I'll be on the side where I'll be making prediction on Igi later on this evening. But then, that's how far we can go on the show this afternoon. Thanks to everyone who has trained us on the show. Kenny is here to take the news. I've done this alongside Samis and Peter.

0: 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Something fresh is in the air.
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I am Kenny Durotilu. First, the headlines. Senate cautions Makinde over call for UN probe over Oyo abduction. PFIPC scandal, Adeniyi Adeyemi fails to appear in court today. On the foreign scene, Netanyahu warns Israel's response to Iranian attacks will be vehement. In sports, World Cup final ball, halftime show outfits to be auctioned. In entertainment, comedian Funny Bone urges church to prioritize mental health. Stay tuned for details of these and more. The Senate has cautioned Oyo State Governor Seyi Makinde over his call for a United Nations-led investigation into the abduction of pupils and teachers in the state. Makinde, while formally assuming responsibility for the welfare and rehabilitation of the 45 teachers and pupils rescued after spending 56 days in captivity, stated that Nigerians deserved a full account of the circumstances surrounding the incident. The governor explained that the call for international scrutiny was aimed at ensuring accountability rather than discrediting Nigerian institutions. However, during plenary today, the Red Chamber cautioned Makinde against making statements capable of undermining the ongoing efforts on the federal government and security agencies in tackling terrorism and kidnapping. The warning formed part of resolutions adopted by after the Senate considered a motion sponsored by the Senate leader, Opeyemi Bamidele, on the successful rescue of the victims, as well as the sacrifices made by security personnel during the operation. Now, the House of Representatives has withdrawn its proposed constitution amendment seeking to establish state police, opting instead to consider a similar bill recently transmitted by the executive. The bill by the executive passed through first and second readings today at plenary before being referred to the House Committee on Constitutional Review for further legislative action. The executive bill is expected to undergo detailed scrutiny at the committee stage, where lawmakers will examine its key provisions before it is returned to the floor for further consideration. In a related development, the House of Representatives Public Accounts Committee has directed the Office of the Accountant General of the Federation to provide a comprehensive breakdown of outstanding operating surplus allegedly owed by the Central Bank of Nigeria, the Nigerian National Petroleum Company Limited, and other government agencies. The committee also demanded explanations to allegations that the OAGF withdrew billions of naira from the accounts of several ministries, departments, and agencies, including the Universal Basic Education Commission, without timely refunds. The directives were issued during an investigative hearing attended by the Accountant General of the Federation, Shamsuddin Babatunde Ogunjimi. Raising the issue, a member of the committee, Honorable Boyega Nasero Isiaka, expressed concern over persistent revenue leakages and poor remittances by government-owned enterprises. Honorable Isiaka expressed worries that despite statutory requirements for government-owned enterprises to remit a significant portion of their operating surplus to the federal government, some agencies still had outstanding obligations. The planned arraignment of Prince Adeniyi Adeyemi, the self-acclaimed Director General of the alleged Presidential Foreign Investment Promotion Council, PFIPC, was stalled today as he failed to appear before the Federal High Court in Abuja. Adeyemi, who is facing charges bordering on alleged forgery, impersonation, and related offences, was expected to take his plea before the court. The case attracts significant public attention following the federal government's insistence that the PFIPC is not a recognised government agency.
Ahead of the hearing, Adeyemi had raised concerns about his safety and called for an independent investigation into the matter. In health, the Nigeria Center for Disease Control and Prevention has expressed concern over the increasing spread of Lassa fever, which has claimed 221 lives this year. The latest situation reports released by the agency for weeks 24, 25 and 26 indicate an increase from 13 in week 24 to 22 in week 25 and a further climb to 31 in week 26, signaling a renewed transmission across affected states. Nigeria recorded a cumulative of 922 confirmed cases and 221 deaths by the end of week 26, June 22 to 28, 2026, representing a case fatality rate of 24%, significantly higher than the 18.7% recorded during the corresponding period in 2025. According to the reports, the last 31 confirmed cases were recorded in Ondo, Taraba, Benue and Bauchi states, with Ondo and Bauchi being the hotspots of the outbreak. On the foreign scene, Israel's Prime Minister Benjamin Netanyahu says Israeli retaliation against Iran will be much more powerful if it is attacked first. Netanyahu gave the warning today to the leaders of Iran in a video published on his social media handle, saying they should not expect silence from Israel if they attack. According to him, Israel's response will not be the same as the last time it was attacked by Iran. Now in sports, New York auction house Christie's has announced the sale of World Cup memorabilia, including the ball used in the final and outfits worn by performers at the halftime show. The weekend-long online auction, starting July 22, is targeted towards raising funds for the FIFA Global Citizen Education Fund, an initiative aimed at generating $100 million for children worldwide. The World Cup memorabilia includes a yellow crop top and trousers worn by Colombian pop singer Shakira in her music video for Die Die, the official song of the 2026 soccer tournament. The outfit she will wear during her performance at the first ever World Cup final halftime show will also be auctioned, including soccer balls. In entertainment, comedian cum actor Chibuna Stanley has said that being born again does not automatically erase childhood trauma or behavioral dysfunction. In a post on Instagram, the comedian said that some personality traits have nothing to do with spirituality, hence adequate attention must be paid as may be required. Stanley stressed that spiritual rebirth should not deter church from tending the emotional healing of young Christians, as unresolved trauma often operates beneath the surface. He said therapy should therefore be prioritized, noting that many live with deep childhood trauma and bitterness from past experiences.

0: 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Here's a quick recap of the headlines. Senate cautions Makinde over call for UN probe over Oyo abduction. PFIPC scandal. Adeni Adeyemi fails to appear in court today. On the foreign scene, Netanyahu warns Israel's response to Iranian attack will be vehement. In sports, World Cup final ball, halftime show outfits to be auctioned. And in entertainment, comedian Funny Bone urges church to prioritize mental health. I am Kenny Durotiru. Good afternoon and thanks for listening.
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1: I'm not even about to start with the fact that as a 24-year-old guy, you did not know what to do with your life.

All right, that was Equal by Fola. It's about 17 minutes gone past 4 o'clock. Welcome. It's the Home Run on a Monday, the 14th of July, 2026. It's a Tuesday, I beg your pardon. I said a Monday. It's a Tuesday. And yes, on Tuesdays, we like to do the song requests for you. And that's where you get to text us. Tell us the song that you like to hear. And we'll be playing it for you live on the radio. That's the drill on Tuesdays. So get your phone, text us. What's that song? Of course, a secular song that you like to listen to at this time, and we'll play it for you. Okay, so the number to text is 0906-2000-949. Last week on the show, we did have a bunch of slow songs, really slow songs. It's not like that they were that slow, or it's not that we don't want to play slow songs, but you know, it was a bit of 90s blues songs. That's nice as well. I actually rock with that. But we'll prefer if it were faster songs. I mean, at this time of day, you know. But let's have those song requests. All right. Once again, the number is 0906-2000-949. Again, 0906-2000-949. You could also do the throwback songs as well. That works as well. So we'll get into that. Someone's calling the line. No calls. It's just text messages. Text messages only. You could also do WhatsApp. That's the same line. 0906-2000-949. We'll be getting to those songs for you. Want to stick around? It's 94.9 32 FM, the Home Run with King Kenny.

0: My brother, I hear say Lafarge don't change name.
1: Yes, now. 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

0: All right, still 94.9, 32 FM, the home run with King Kenny. We're taking a pause for a quick conversation, one that a lot of people will find resourceful at this time. We have our friends from the Rayo Empowerment Foundation. Did I get that right? Okay. Mm-hmm. Yes, I have Aminat Adirayo and Oluwapemi Akito with me this evening. It's great to have you with us. Welcome.
1: Thank you. Good evening, everyone.
2: Thank you for having us.
0: Yes, of course, you're no stranger. You're no stranger to us. It's good to see you, you. Again. So let's talk about what we have to talk about, and that's World Youth Skill Day. You want to tell us what that's about?
2: Okay. So World Youth Skill Day is simply a day where we celebrate youth and skills.
0: Simple
2: and
0: as
2: so
0: that.
2: It's pretty much just encouraging young people to learn skills and, you know, to empower them with skills. And that's why we have put together this event that we've come to talk about, because we want young people to have something that they can use to stand on their own financially rather than waiting for people to employ them.
0: Okay, so tell us, how did this come about? What birthed this idea?
3: I'm actually, I'm still a youth. Yes. And
2: that's our founder, by the way.
0: Oh, great.
3: Yes. And so I learned a skill. I learned 7 different skills. And I know what it takes for you to learn a skill. And now having equipment for you to start a business, it takes a lot. It takes a lot of commitment, courage, and resilience. So we're trying to, we have a platform where we encourage youth, exposing them to different vocational skills, and
0: right.
3: It's for free. So we don't only train them, we mentor them. We have experts on ground, 70 experts that will be there to, you know, train them. Not only train them, they're going to mentor them, put them on their shoulders so that the journey will be easier.
0: Right. You said you learned 7 skills. That's a lot. That's a lot of skills. Can you tell us about some of them, and how did you get to, was it that you just like learning skills and
3: yeah.
0: just... was going about
3: I was in school and I was broke, and so I had to drop out of school and there was no money, and I know that I don't want to go the negative way. How do I move on from there? And that was why I decided, okay, there's a plan, let me go and learn a skill, I'll start selling the products, and then I would be able to fund myself. I'll go back to school, and then, you know, and that was it.
0: Okay.
3: And then I learned shoemaking for 2 years.
0: Wow.
3: I learned bag making for 2 years. I learned fashion designing. I learned cake and confectionaries. I learned makeup and guillotine. And then I was able to produce shoes. I started from my grandmother's house in a tiny space that could not take 2 people at a time. And from there, I now built to this brand that we're able now to empower people. And we've empowered 11,370 in Oyo State so far.
0: All right. So tell us about this event. What's going to be happening there? The skills that are available to be learned and all of that.
3: Yes, we have 35 different vocational skills, automobile repair, fashion designing, solar and inverter installation, aluminium installation, mm-hmm. cake and confectionery, decoration, makeup and guillotine.
2: Dancing,
3: yes. Alagaduro is also there.
0: Interesting.
3: Yes.
0: Wow. So that's a full-time...
3: Yeah, it's a fun day. You know, they're learning at the same time and also having fun. We're trying to show them that you can go to school, have a formal education, have your degree, and also combine it with vocational skills, where the excellence will not come in. And that is what we are showing them. All our experts are, you know, they are master degree holders, and, you know, they've also, they're not just talking, they learn the work, and that's what they are doing. Some of them have their factories, they have their workshops, and that's what they do for a living. And so we're trying to, you know, place

0: tools, equipment, industrial sewing machines, start up with for free. And we're I have gone through that part. I know what it takes me. It took me 5 years working day and night, and I could not afford a new sewing machine. And it was that pain that, you know, looking at the economy now, you know how it is. Coming up with the training fee, coming up with the equipment and setup, it takes a whole lot. So that's why we are putting them on our shoulder. We're giving them exposure. We're giving them connection. What I've been able to achieve over the years, building a brand here in Ibadan, and, you know, traveled to all different countries to go and sell my products. And I learned shoe making at Okeado, number 30 already. Right, see, that was where I started from. And so we're giving them that exposure that you can be here in Ibadan and make it international.
1: Yes.
2: It sounds like a lot of thought and a lot of love has been poured into, you know, the creation of this.
0: Kindness,
2: exactly. Yeah. That's really amazing. Yeah. That's a watchword.
1: Mm-hmm.
2: Interesting. That's amazing. I can, you know, just listening to you, you could tell, you can feel the, you know, the passion and the energy that's going to be. So tell us about the long term for attendees. Can you give us a bit more details for that?
0: Yeah, for attendees, the one day is just for us to gather them and get them on board. So we're going to train them for 2 hours, give them materials for free, and then we'll give them another material, give them 2 hours again to do their own. So while they are doing their own, the volunteers are there. They are going to select those ones that are exceptional, and then we'll give them scholarship to learn fully for 6 months. Then after the 6 months, they will graduate, and then we'll support them by them. We'll train them on entrepreneurship, business skills, how for them to start up their business, and then it goes on. Some of them, they can get employed by their boss, and that's another option. And then we empower them with tools for them to start up. And then it doesn't end there. We have our alumni group, those we've trained. This is our 8th edition. So we have them in a group where we keep constantly support them, linking them to opportunities that are all over through different trades.
2: All right. So for someone that's listening now and is interested, I'd like to be a part of this. How do they join this?
0: Yes, please. We'd like you to join us at Adamasigba tomorrow. It's happening tomorrow and starting at 9 a.m. We're starting at 9 a.m. and finish at 4 p.m. So join us at Adamasigba. You can come in through gate 1. We're using Halfie Theater at Adamasigba Stadium.
2: Okay.
0: You come in through gate 1 and then you see us there. Just come in, you register at the entrance, and then we welcome you to our ward.
2: Okay, that sounds great. Is there any option for registering online? Do you have any of that?
0: Mm-hmm. No.
2: Okay.
0: We don't. We make it open, and then we're more particular about between the age of 15 to 35, and we're also looking out for people that just finished their WAEC. You know, you're still not sure of what do you want to do with your life. You're trying to find your purpose.
2: Right.
0: And this is where this is the opportunity. And also you can network with experts in the field. You know, just come and see what do you really want to do, and then you take it from there.
2: All right. That's amazing. It's great having you in our studios, Adirayo, and Uluak Bemi. Of course, once again, she's not a new face with us. So thank you so much for coming around. Ladies and gentlemen, it's still the Home Run 94.9 32 FM, but still taking your song requests. 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

All right, that was Cool It Down by New Edition, as request said by one of our listeners on WhatsApp. That's Aki from Toronto. And yes, it was a pleasure playing all those songs for you on the show. We have to go now. Thank you for joining us on the home run for today, the 14th of July, 2026. My name is King Eddie. Sports is up ahead. You want to join Crystal and the crew for that one. We'll play you this one from Tiwa Savage. It's called I'm Done.

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6: Can you give me 1,000 inside now?
7: Be one that
6: okay, give me 500, I'll give you 200. So that the change will complete. Take. You don't.
8: Okay, I don't understand. Like, how do you... I give you 1,000 in this place, and I'll give you another 500
6: naira. Yeah, I'll give you 200. Yeah, now your change be this. You don't complete.
8: No.
6: Okay, you get 500. You get another 500, I'll give you 200. Give me 500, I'll give you 200 so that you go balance. Take. You don't complete now, you understand?
8: What's the meaning of this? Oh, do you want your slam in? I give you this. It's 2,000 that I'll now give you, and I'm holding 400 naira.
6: Is your change now? Which
8: is my change down now? Okay, oh, please now, give me
6: 200, I'll give you. Give me 200, I'll give you 500. So you understand now? You understand now?
8: Okay, sorry nonsense. What is not the easy now we do?
6: What
8: is
6: the talk now?
8: Give me all my money now. Give me all the money that I give you based on
6: that. Okay, collect. 400, give me 500. You get 15 naira, make I balance you up.
8: Now, you give you 15 naira,
6: yeah,
8: and you balance me up.
6: I will balance you, you complete.
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0: Golden Chance Lotto. 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
2: My brother, are you say Lafarge don't change name?
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1: Fire code.
2: As a bee lost to go to the room, I'm a station. I buy a massive bash on law. I'm not to cash on law. Why
1: am I? I'm not to
2: cash on law. I'm not to cash on law. I'm not to cash on law. I'm not to cash on law. I'm not to cash on law. I'm
3: not to cash on law. Come here, you never waiting. You know my vehicle, you don't go up and down since morning.
2: I didn't find my clothes, I don't see them.
3: When did your clothes come to for inside? Now inside is the fine clothes.
2: Shall not be touched with this, not be at my house with this.
3: So now inside is going to fight clothes. I'm going to use the food to put no sweet for your mouth.
2: I'm going to go to the house.
4: Ese maso, todos los días, bueno,

0: This is not the naked Sunday, and it's not the naked Sabbath. Go and get something.
1: If you are in the course of service at this. Naked Sunday.
2: What you naked? You naked church. Well, let us naked one here.
3: Daddy,
4: maybe by 40
3: hours. I'm going to you, but this church will surprise you.
2: Sorry, oh, sorry.
4: Me mama support it.
2: Sorry, boy, I'm a boy.
4: No, boy, you want to support the audacity, eh? You have too much audacity. What do you think the pride, my your audacity is becoming pride.
2: Daddy, and you are a problem.
4: And you are nothing.
3: Daddy, your papa, they talk to me, not talk to me.
4: Why do you talk to you? Is he your mate? What's up? I am a dad. Is he your mate? Which one is your papa?
3: You want to fight without pain? You know, Bioba anything.
5: But Daddy, shall get some punchline. Daddy, it's a punchline. It's a way I know cover that he was singlet at the Owasi Church. So, to by the next week, my boxers at Owasi Church. So, that I know all about cover him.
4: No cap. To by that time, book was me to let. Come on, admit it. To the man, to the man, I see him.
3: Nothing.
4: Eshun
3: boy,
4: Eshun

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0: 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God put them there.
5: That is wrong. It authority. Is wrong. What is authority are you telling me? God, you cannot leave.
0: Why can't I leave?
5: Can Pastor Leke Adeboye dress like this?
0: So he cannot dress like this because one son.
3: So I show what about one.
0: Oh, one the biggest star. Not at the gym. Not the gym. The son of Sangito. Son of Sangito. Brother, go. We are no. Then the son. He just coming one.
4: Baba, you don't live like this, eh? You don't go live like this. Lie.
0: Shout out to say they will leave.
4: You don't talk now.
0: Yeah, just coming. Hello.
4: Taba won't give you.
0: Hello. So the Bible says, he said, submit to those that are lord over you.
4: Lord with those that are lord over us, come they do anything all right, uncle.
0: You won't be submit. You submit me.
4: No, we go correct them.
0: Correct.
4: No,
0: Bible no right down.
4: Correct Bible. Now Bible they don't have been here, Papa. You don't come.
0: Amen.
4: No worry, you go hear that for the church. You see this church? We go try it.
0: Oh my God. So
2: Oh my God.
0: In book.
4: Eight nine zero.
0: Olebi Jesu ko silaye yi. Jesu ni ko lo re otito.
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2: Sorry, oh, sorry, oh.
1: I'm not a bench, you want to know? I'm not alone. You want my money, young girl? You don't need to be learning, babe. 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
3: Oh, better.
1: Like you, like
3: you, like you, like you, like you, like you, like you, like you, like you, like you, like you, like you, like you, like you, like you, like you, like you, like you, like you, like you, like you,
1: like you, like
3: you, like you, like you, like you, like you, like you, like you, like you, like you, like you, like you, like you, like you, like you, like you, like you, like you, like you, like you, like you, like you, like you, like
1: What's your uncle?
3: Naked
1: priest. Amen. Amen. Amen. Amen. Amen. Amen. Amen. Amen. Amen. Amen. Amen. Amen. Amen. Amen. Amen. Amen. Amen. Amen. Amen. Amen. Amen. Amen. Amen. Amen. Amen. Amen. Amen. Amen. Amen. Amen. Amen. Amen. Amen. Amen. Amen. Amen. Amen. Amen. Amen. Amen. Amen. Amen. Amen. Amen. Amen. Amen. Amen. Amen. Amen. Amen. Amen. Amen. Amen. Amen. Amen. Amen. Amen. Amen. Amen. Amen. Amen. Amen. Amen. Amen. Amen. Amen. Amen. Amen. Amen. Amen. Amen. Amen. Amen. Amen. Amen. Amen. Amen. Amen. Amen. Amen. Amen. Amen. Amen. Amen. Amen. Amen. Amen. Amen. Amen.

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1: 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What is up when you will quick and only this young guy is showing?
2: Ati bota kot, motimba.
1: Bota kot.
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3: Praise the Lord. 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
1: Your son.
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1: Your biological.
0: Tell him,
2: Eight years, daddy.
4: So, I just shit all over the shit.
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4: Please, can I see?
5: Lost your for what?
4: I want to see.
5: I know that God that give you bread, that God no go leave you.
4: Amen. Amen.
5: Look at this setting. Mm. This man go bring this.
4: Wow. Calm down. You know what this man do?
5: I don't sorrow see
4: joy. I know.
5: Tell him, me on lama. Tell him, Eli, don't be like that. Change your attitude, Maria. Me on, me Eli. Talk, please.
4: Ma, come on my glass.
5: Come on, time.
4: You see something for this life, eh? Maybe the first time, maybe this guy they come here with this.
1: Ah. No, wait. I know be guy.
5: You be guy.
1: I know be guy.
5: Feel like yourself.
1: Just
4: calm down. Don't forget to Nami.
1: Everything.
4: Don't forget that time.
1: Everything.
4: That time.
1: You want to kill me?
4: Ah.
1: Do you want to kill me?
4: Maybe I just like this.
5: Nah.
4: You don't forget now, my boy.
1: Hey, you don't let me give
5: you. Shut up.
4: Now, last time I made this guy come here, he come here, he can't do Jerry again. He can't make testimony about everything that happened. Now, your church, now they use do testimony. Now, your church, the miracle they happen.
1: Abi?
4: You know what he call this place? He don't turn here to
1: game house.
4: Now, they can't talk in testimony. Maybe testimony they happen for you.
5: We don't know.
4: We don't know. You know what they happen? Now, because of the way you and your... Yeah, indeed.
5: Your Epo Lani Alikama.
4: Epo Lani Alikama. Now, because of this...
5: Santeri. Santeri ni e tori to mo ro ko boya ori to fe gbe kale kan to ma se mi lanfani mi ki lo so kale ki la so ki lo so
6: o to ro re ni ko ma so un
5: ko lo so
4: mo ni testimony o
5: testimony
4: praise Olorun to be.
5: Jami lo kilo je jami lo. Jami lo now. 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
5: After you is me.
4: Eba mi di orin.
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2: Give
3: me right.
2: Let's take
3: money.
2: Let's take money.
3: Praise God.
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2: Amen.
0: And why you did dance around? 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
0: On the straight line, bro. Jesu Oluwa.
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1: 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I got some feedbacks. 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Sheri lati oru ti mo pari program mi. Mo receive a call. Titi wo bi ago meta. 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Mo wa sun. In fact, I was unable to attend to my husband after that show. So, leyin gba yen gba to di aro. Mo wa gba call for that full day, which is on Wednesday. Mo gba call yen throughout titi wo Thursday. 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At times ma feel like we can correct awon eyan lori iru message ben pe why will you do this? Bo mo ri pe it's like bi eni pe boya mo e tin ri bi eni pe boya mo buru ma awon eyan lori WhatsApp message mi. 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If you want to write Yoruba, you are welcome. If you want to write it in English, you are welcome. e ma je ka lora wa lori o ti ye yin e treat me right gege bi elerun ara bi ti yin ara ma nko iwo si at times mi de fe ki ma bayan soro 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respect is reciprocal. At times you are coming inside my DM, you don't know me. At least I still deserve some respect. Otie, eh, ekaro, ekason, ekale, in combine, and I will attend to you. So, by your point, got simulation, fine, I will tell you these are the things you should do. Or if I should come in to the problem, I can come in at the man your joy. Oti ye yin. So, ejo, eje kama mo ba she ma soro. Sinu message me. I am just addressing this. Kale mo. Mo take time lati address kini. Because, and whenever and each time I see that kind of message on my WhatsApp message, there's nothing I will do than to block that number, and I will report that number. It's not even block Latin. My reporting number, my de block here. Hey Joe, let us be guided. I want to mommy, dada. I don't take nonsense. I'm a kind of person. I'm a very disciplined person. I am very disciplined. Please. 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Emi e paro. I promise to call him on Wednesday evening. Tori mo message on lojo Wednesday. So Wednesday evening, mi le pe won. Since that time, I didn't call him. 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
0: falling na normal
1: See, there is one thing ti mo man try lati explain oro mi o ye yin mo de fe ko ye yin dada. 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I don't mix things up on this show. Bi eni pe mo wa ninu class mo si man se. That is why I call this program in another way as Marriagematics. Marriagematics, what do we call marriagematics? Yes, in your marriage, when we talk about matics don't have any, but just like mathematics, the mathematics you do when we were both in school, but after you were in school, marriagematics, you know, mathematics that are come school, there is board mass because anybody too, she board mass. Board mass entails B is for bracket. 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
1: 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What the hell? 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One bimilary and one coco. Mom, but one of my bomb you. What's ye? 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Mom, but one of my bomb you. But I just have to say this because we need to learn. 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
3: 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I am a marriage coach. Yes, I counsel for a living, a marriage coach, and I still might remain my humble self. Lagbara Olorun, oju oni tin ile yin ko ni darun. 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Ain't it darapo mo mi lori Facebook live. 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I will see what I can do to okay. Let's be hopeful. Olorun wa duro ti wa. 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Hello.
4: Ah, oga.
3: Hello sir.
4: Food for thought.
3: Daddy, hello sir.
4: Anyway.
3: Yes sir. Hello. Hello daddy. Hello sir. Fuck. Hello. Network. Hello, sir, daddy. Ah, me dey kin fe come ribi pe sori to. That is my lecturer way back when I was in school. Woman support me. Gone. Thank you so much. God bless you, daddy. Hello, sir.
4: Hello.
3: Hello. It's only sir. Ejo, Amisa, 3 seconds. Yes, sir. This is 11:59. Tolore nte loruko temi. I am going to sleep now. Lagbara Olorun kokan laoji ajilaya talafia. To everyone, ti amuju ero mi, afa ali, e se pupo, e ni sise se. And to my own lovely husband listening to me and joining me on this live program, I appreciate it and I love you. Thank you so much. Till next week, I love you all. Bye.

0: Eke, hallelujah!
1: Hallelujah!
0: And you just logo.
1: Oh, go!
0: Olorun ogo ni foruko
1: re. Glory to the holy name of God.
0: Alafia ti awon olowo fowo wa.
1: That peace that the rich are looking for with money.
0: Olo fun awa lofe.
1: You have given us freely.
0: Gbogbo ayin ta ri anu alafia.
1: All of you that receive that mercy for peace.
0: Ibi kibi te ba wa.
1: Anywhere you may be.
0: Era baba folo.
1: Why not bow before this God?
0: Ayin ta ri ori ofe.
1: You that receive that grace.
0: Ten soro bi eni.
1: You can still speak as a human.
0: Elirin bi eni.
1: You can still breathe as a human.
0: Ele jeun bi eni.
1: You can eat as a human.
0: Se wa ni dupe.
1: Will you not appreciate him?
0: Baba, many
1: my father said I should tell you
0: wepe,
1: that mercy has only just begun upon you.
0: Toh,
1: thank you, Lord. What you come here to
0: appreciate him?
1: What I'm asked to want some of you.
0: Wepe,
1: your appreciation is not enough again.
0: Aniyan,
1: wepe, yes, that what you have taken appreciation from you.
0: Ibi, kibi, toba, yawa.
1: Anywhere you are at now.
0: Oh, yeah, so for long.
1: Tell it of God Almighty.
0: Dariki, mi, mama,
1: forgive me, I'll be appreciative.
0: Mon febre, si, ma,
1: I want to become appreciative. And I pray.
0: Samuel
1: Adebayo just the name. That
0: we call
1: authority.
0: Baba ori oke ogo.
1: The coordinator of mountain of glory.
0: Many
1: asheju. Asheduwe in Ibadan.
0: Ati ori oke ogo.
1: And the mountain of glory.
0: Beni ilu Abuja.
1: In Abuja.
0: Gbogbo eyi ti e ngbo mi
1: ba. All of you hearing my voice now.
0: Nje lo mo
1: pe. Do you know, sir?
0: O son kankan.
1: You have lost something.
0: Ola wa wa loni.
1: That's what we came for today.
0: Money ki se pade.
1: I must have a program
0: radio
1: on air for 12 solid days. How to start it today? What is the theme of that program? Where is my original? Is there
0: I know
1: the thought to have plus you? Thought of peace and not of evil. To give you an expected
0: end.
1: Somebody said where you are. Where is my
0: original?
1: What is in that original? It's so very deep. What you have created me from the heaven is glory. Invite everyone.
0: Because
1: today is a day of prayers. All 12 days. We are going to pray solidly. If you have the grace, 3 o'clock or 12 noon, please fast me. I want my original.
0: Hey, man,
1: shall receive it. That giant before you,
0: they are
1: not letting you get your promised land.
0: Hey,
1: man, fall and die. As for good things, you
0: prosper.
1: Just straight to your altar.
0: Hallelujah, make
1: heaven, hallelujah. Glory 7 times. Hosanna 7 times. Make it very loud.
0: 1, 2, 7, go.
1: Hallelujah, hallelujah, hallelujah, hallelujah, hallelujah, hallelujah, hallelujah.
0: Kwaju si ona ke.
1: Come to the next place.
0: Ogo meje.
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0: Kwaju si ona keta.
1: Come to the next place.
0: Osana meje.
1: Osana. 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
0: Ona kari iye.
1: Iye. Iye. Iye. Iye. Iye. Iye. Iye.
0: Why?
1: Hey, may you believe.
0: Oda Segun.
1: Hey, may you have victorious.
0: Odo Lori.
1: Hey, may you have blessed.
0: Bi o se ri iye yeke.
1: As you are able to shout light.
0: O ti iye.
1: Hey, may you shout light.
0: Nibi to wa.
1: Right where you are.
0: Na wo soke.
1: Lift up your head.
0: So pe gbogbo agbara.
1: Every power.
0: To ni mi o ni dan ti mo wa
1: da. That will not be what I came to want to be.
0: Eso for
1: that. Be wasted.
0: Eya agbara.
1: Are you powers?
0: Se ni ti mo wa se.
1: That is what I came to want to be.
0: Se fe ma di
1: mi lo. We will not be here actualized.
0: Eso for that.
1: Be wasted.
0: Yeah,
1: no, no, no, no, no, no, no, no, no, no, no, no, no, no, no, no, no, no, no, no, no, no, no, no, no, no, no, no, no, no, no, no, no, no, no, no, no, no, no, no, no, no, no, no, no, no, no, no, no, no, no, no, no, no, no, no, no, no, no, no, no, no, no, no, no, no, no, no, no, no, no, no, no, no, no, no, no, no, no, no, no, no, no, no, no, no, no, no, no, no, no, no, no, no, no, no, no, no, no, no, no, no, no, no, no, no, no, no, no, no, no, no, no, no, no, no, no, no, no, no, no, no, no, no, no, no, no, no, no, no, no, no, no, no, no, no, no, no, no, no, no, no, no, no, no, no, no, no, no, no, no, no, no, no, no, no, no, no, no, no, no, no, no, no, no, no, no, no, no, no, no, no, no, no, no, no, no, no, no, no, no, no, no, no, no
2: Come on, buddy.
3: We're not to be lifted.
2: Come on, sorry, I'm not.
1: am sent to you. Anyone that call you for evening, that I take your picture around,
0: that I know
1: what I will do. And they
0: said,
1: you know, that all you're going on, they shall come down again. They have busted. That they don't want to fight me. That they don't overcome. That they don't want to work. That they don't swallow.
0: Kill a loss of one.
1: But I don't.
0: They don't want me. Come on, man.
2: I'm the most happiest person today because I've been at home doing nothing and I've been talking to my husband. I said, I want to start up something. He said, you must be a housewife. I said, I don't want to be a housewife. So we have been having small arguments over this issue for years. But suddenly when I came to this church, there is God here.
3: Yes, sir.
2: And I prayed and I cried. When Papa was declaring a word, I claimed it and I cried. I said, God, if you are the one that really called this man of God, if you are the one that called this prophet, prove to me. As I will reach my house and talk to my husband, may my husband's heart be hard, let his heart be soft. Let him accept what I am pleading since how many years that I want to start up business. Behold,
4: God, it just happened like a film.
2: When I just called him, I said, I want to start up something. I want to be like other women. I want to start having my own savings. And my husband just picked up his phone and asked me, which business you want to do? I said, I want to go to Lagos and be carrying okreka, coming to this place and be selling it. He said, just consider it done. He said, don't worry, just transfer $3 million for me.
3: Yeah!
2: He said,
3: He said,
1: how much?
5: 3 million, sir.
1: 3 million.
2: And he just said, take it for the start. Yeah. When I see the way you start, when I see what you are doing, I will add more money for you. So I was so happy. I said, I want to come and thank God. Yeah. This God of this altar that have done it for me, may his name be highly exalted in the name of Jesus.
6: All right, it's today.

0: establish. Every Mushadari, a Kadua,
1: thank you, brother.
0: Made to be around and
1: drop one joke, but you are
0: God that could not pray.
1: You will fail.
0: They failed. There is nothing that is
1: scattered.
0: That cannot change now.
1: No.
0: Because
1: there is no man.
0: You cannot put that.
1: You cannot put
0: that.
1: You cannot put
0: that.
1: You cannot put
0: that.
1: You cannot put that.
0: You cannot put that.
1: You cannot put

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0: Ẹn tí o máa gbàdúrà.
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0: Ẹsẹ̀ olójínàsí.
1: Then sin will not be far from you. That is that. Sin will not be far from
0: you. If you are not prayer
1: for. So Bàkú gbàdúrà.
0: You will be kada.
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1: No way. There's no way.

0: I pray.
1: La be ma jemu anu.
0: Under the covenant of mercy.
1: Are you right by sin?
0: Hey,
1: let me see
0: rest.
1: Are you
0: right
1: by sin? Hey, egba kole.
0: Pray it very hard.
1: Asuri adwade ni.
0: That is the secret of prayer.
1: Awa return down kati montoru.
0: Invisible has come to what I'm arranging.
1: Olorun anu geda.
0: Oh Lord, cut it off.
1: O ma se owo emejeji
0: bida. Do your hand like a sword.
1: Mene de belu rofian gaya. Awa iri.
0: That invisible hand.
1: To man down ti montoru.
0: Tell me what I am arranging.
1: Again, Baba, I'm a girl. Yes, Oluwa. Mo phone re o.
0: Get your phone.
1: Awon alert kan ma wole len.
0: Amen.
1: Mo wa pelu ase.
0: I came with authority.
1: Fun ni pase.
0: Must recognize.
1: Epe ati egun ana.
0: That curse and spell of yesterday.
1: Don't do oni re lowo.
0: Blocking your today.
1: Ati epe toni.
0: And the curse of today.
1: Don mura ola.
0: Prepare for tomorrow.
1: Mo pe anu agbogun
0: mi. Call the message as well about you.
1: Ko gbe gbogbo e.
0: In the name of Jesus. In the name of Jesus.
1: Ek pariwo anu
0: Master da sala bati.
1: Be pe mi lara.
0: Mira
1: duli satan.
0: Oh,
1: I
0: don't know.
1: Ki
0: one day says the
1: king won't sorrow.
0: That they must speak up.
1: Ni Oluwa wi.
0: That was lost.
1: Anu agbogunmi.
0: Master da sala bati.
1: Egbe pe mi.
0: Sala every spell.
1: Egbe orodi.
0: Sala negative partners.
1: Anu agbogunmi.
0: Master da sala bati.
1: Egbe wahala ye mi.
0: Sala my problem.
1: Oyoyo.
0: I'm not going to go there. I'm not going to go there.

0: be our memory of your head. Me sanduli hiki. Baba mio.
1: My father.
0: Oto soni mogba.
1: What you said I had.
0: Only one near sort of setting is sort of
1: you speak and you come to pass, you never waste your way.
0: You one near setting, but really,
1: thank you, authority. You man that you call authority.
0: Mofi and Wolua sort
1: with the mouth of the Lord, I pray.
0: And you don't go near bed limitation.
1: All of you under limitation.
0: And back to see that. And you don't bela be promise and faith.
1: Just give you not have your promise.
0: COTD mule pelu aye.
1: You have become a covenant with your life.
0: Molu agogo.
1: I jingle the bell.
0: And that the bell.
1: You're coming out today.
0: Emi o mento ti le kuyi.
1: I don't know who shut this door.
0: Mama wa tole si.
1: But I know the hand that can open it.
0: Awa anu deni.
1: The hand of mercy.
0: Mo pe ko jade lo.
1: I call for that hand to go forth.
0: Wa sa mi wa force.
1: You will jump up and say amen to this.
0: Want to dead was said on a bad
1: delay at the end of too long.
0: If we need any
1: pain,
0: I won't serve you a cocoa.
1: They will just waste your time.
0: By in the baby,
1: God says my father.
0: In the putty, a guante petty.
1: I thought that they use spell and come like
0: a
1: shot.
0: I sell on my palace.
1: Now you're going to collect 7 times.
0: In the putty, a petty.
1: God has spelled shot.
0: I no see.
1: Mercy open it.
0: And major loma.
1: 7 times we say,
0: 1 to 7 go. Il a coûté à quoi?

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1: now make your case the controversy
0: baba mi o
1: oh father
0: bo se sami
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1: Where you are,
0: you were Goma Jenwa.
1: That of number, you were
0: Goma Sasa.
1: You have no success.
0: For Danu Lori,
1: Kobami,
0: for Danu Lori,
1: Kobami.
0: Happy
1: birthday,
0: Goma Jenwa.
1: Here we go,
0: my
1: general.

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1: Dem back success.
0: Gbogbo egun.
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0: Awọn egun.
1: Those guests.
0: Awaye mo serere.
1: They are making us to prosper in life.
0: Oluwa o.
1: Egun awaye mo serere.
0: Can you not let prosper in life?
1: Majemu awaye mo serere.
0: Can you not prosper in life?
1: Majemu awaye mo rogolo.
0: Can you not of Christ in glory?
1: Majemu awaye wa seru.
0: Can you not of come here to be a state?
1: Majemu fojuro gomelo.
0: Can you not of single balance in
1: it? La lo sa.
0: Oh.
1: Debelua.
0: Emi mimo.
1: Debelua.
0: Yes.
1: Kedejiraba.
0: Yes.
1: Senete.
0: Yes.
1: Gebelua.
0: Yes.
1: Rogozata.
0: Yes.
1: Majemu ya ma baje. Mabaje.
0: One day or see because.
1: You are back somewhere.
0: Oh, Rina Rita.
1: You cannot stay outside.
0: One jogberi.
1: You cannot trip your
0: head. One day, one more.
1: The band of two.
0: One John and Wolf.
1: They don't let their way open.
0: One walk bar, so good.
1: The night change, you cannot stay
0: outside. So good.
1: So get it on back.
0: One one, come and be a yo.
1: And the first, you live life of everything.
0: I'm off you one.
1: Enter prayer today.
0: For my jam, we
1: be. Every evil governor.
0: Maro Golo.
1: That's in
0: my glory, my yori.
1: That's in my right. Oh, my bad. Hey,
0: that's
1: right. What you want, sir?
0: What you came to do that?
1: You are the
0: sir. You achieve it.
1: Abi amayi.
0: That better.
1: Keep me no rere. I know you.
0: You are good plan in your child.
1: Yourself.
0: We are your life.
1: Yourself.
0: Amen.
1: Yourself.
0: Amen.
1: Yourself.
0: Amen.
1: Let's see by John Baptist.
0: Right time of John Baptist.
1: In your body, the affair.
0: I want to make violence.
1: I want to make violence.
0: I want to make violence.
1: Take
0: it by voice.
1: I came to take it
0: down. I want to take back money.
1: I want forces.
0: The forces.
1: Principalities.
0: I want back
1: to money and ignorance.
0: That's the one that is.
1: Get give your job.
0: As a youth,
1: any tolo ni marry.
0: Everyone that say you don't marry.
1: Any tolo ni bossy why you look
0: father. Don't say you live the world the way you came.
1: You will ban you on the lama.
0: If they say you never have child.
1: Second what?
0: There's an authority.
1: Ninu iteramo.
0: In your persistence, Benny.
1: Majemu kewa.
0: That the covenant.
1: Ninu ipinu.
0: In your determination.
1: Possibility nankwe.
0: It's got possibility.
1: With God.
0: Where you are petitioned to make it.
1: Do a little bit.
0: You pray with holy anger.
1: And you are done.
0: You are stagnation.
1: And you are here.
0: Live my life.
1: And you are me.

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0: Oh, pada re.
1: Hey, man, you last year.
0: Nibi to ti riti ju.
1: Where you have a great shame before?
0: Oh, pada logo. Lo logo. Lo logo. Lo logo. Lo logo. Mo so tele si
1: yo. I profess to you.
0: Oju rere.
1: Favor.
0: Ori ofe.
1: Grace.
0: Ati anu.
1: And mercy.
0: Ko cover ti ju e.
1: Hey, cover your shame.
0: O de ni rimo. In the name of Jesus. Egbadu elekere.
1: Pray number four.
0: Oluwa jo.
1: Lord, I see you.
0: Yo mi jade kuo ninu yara ila se yori.
1: Bring me out from that room of no success.
0: I want cancer.
1: From around
0: one lakaka.
1: They are trying.
0: One lag.
1: They are striving.
0: Mo sa se yori.
1: But they don't succeed.
0: Wa loto ge.
1: You say not is enough.
0: Mo jade.
1: I come out.
0: Kuo ninu yara. Mo sa se yori.
1: No success.
0: Oh my God, yara.
1: You lift your body.
0: Wa loto los.
1: Lift your body.
0: Ninu yara. Mo sa se yori.
1: No success.
0: Mo jade.
1: I come out.
0: Mo jade.
1: I come out today.
0: Mo jade.
1: I come out.
0: Mabo,
1: you know,
0: you're a man,

0: de l'eau, nous nous y a la main la Seigneur, on va faire des idées.
1: I commune with the Lord.
0: Anything that
1: he does not
0: judge. You that sometimes
1: have become a taboo.
0: Oh, Lord, I say go for
1: it. Man, you see victory today.
0: Really, most
1: see victory today.
0: I say go for
1: it. Man.
0: Mobile sorrow.
1: I commune with the earth.
0: Lap Tony Lord.
1: From today,
0: Bogbon Tobatin said.
1: Anything you do,
0: see Mobatin said.
1: Anything I do,
0: Lord,
1: I stop this up here.
0: Oh dear, say your
1: name.
0: Oh dear, say your
1: name.
0: Oh dear, say your name. Yes, so Sassetti.
1: He does never fail.
0: You want to?
1: You too.
0: Oh, Nisa
1: said.
0: Oh my God. Oh, Nisa said.
1: You never fail.
0: Along with Sassetti.
1: God never fails.
0: Oh, Nisa said.
1: You never fail.
0: Emi mo sasetin.
1: God never fail.
0: O wonu Maria. Maria ti o mokunrin.
1: She that you know that.
0: Bi mo.
1: Get that.
0: Wa serere.
1: You succeed.
0: Ilagun re.
1: Your level.
0: Abiere.
1: We bring you what?
0: Abiere.
1: We bring you what?
0: Abiere.
1: We bring goodness.
0: Abiere.
1: We bring you what?
0: Abiere.
1: We bring goodness.
0: In the name of
1: Jesus.
0: Gbogbo eni ton dide si o.
1: Don't face it against you.
0: Lot to lose.
1: To your left, to your right.
0: Lati gbe omi.
1: To swallow you.
0: Ki won jona.
1: Amen. Get fire.
0: Irede ba o.
1: Goodness come your way.
0: Irede. Olade.
1: Amen.
0: Orode.
1: Amen.
0: Irede, Olade, Orode, gbogbo awon ti won ti fi ose sin.
1: Lord that I mock you.
0: Won bo sayeye. In the name of Jesus. E gbadu ele.
1: Praise Jesus.
0: Ile ku to ti.
1: God has in short.
0: Wa ni bayi l'Oluwa wi.
1: God says the Lord.
0: Ma si.
1: Obo.
0: Ile ku to fi aye ti.
1: I bring down the glory celestial.
0: Ile ku to fi epe.
1: God has in short to spare.
0: Ma si.
1: Obo now.
0: Wa ni emi mo lo wi be.
1: God says the Holy Spirit.
0: Oh Lord, to lose.
1: Move the left and right.
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0: What is a prayer?
1: The prayer will keep your spiritual life alive. It will keep you spiritually alive. You can't stay on fire and still receive arrow.
0: Oh, the guy not get off.
1: Even the madman no fire.
0: Go down with it. I know. What that was?
1: So God wants you to stay in prayer so you can stay in fire.
0: Just pray.
1: It's
0: always
1: you
0: need to pray for
1: the love Facebook.
0: I can go to
1: YouTube. Every level PM. It keep you sensitive to God's voice.
0: What has the Lord for me?
1: Mo gba pada.
0: I take them back.
1: Mo gba pada.
0: I take them back.

0: agbada oluwawa o ti gba pada o ti rogolo o ti serere o ti gba lo waju ra nugba serere lo kole ndayari e o
1: 29 30 31
0: so don the 31 yen
1: that 31
0: o ni gbogbo general patapata
1: is the grand finale for everyone
0: yo ni agbara
1: you have power
0: so okan ya de bala
1: and you have
0: a highly muravala awon category meje kan
1: that of some categories
0: number 1
1: akoko
0: won ni o work iduro lowo won
1: this was say money just stay with them
0: emi owo yi bi te wa
1: begin to shake your hand there
0: ase to njo owo re nina
1: that authority consume your money
0: ko gbina da awon
1: category
0: keji
1: number 2 category
0: ni awon tan gbadura lori e lowo yi
1: the one to pray
0: to won ni promise and faith
1: they are plenty faith promises
0: awon eleketa
1: number 3
0: awon ti gbagbo tin su won
1: they are getting fed up with
0: the first so igbala won
1: they are not close to
0: awon elekerin
1: number 4
0: awon tonificent la lodun
1: they have big vision for this year
0: but won riran lowo
1: but no help for it
0: ko si ran lowo
1: nothing to
0: awon elekerun ni awon akobi
1: number 5 na hope
0: si aye foju okewo
1: that they are supposed to be
0: boy salena wa
1: but they find themselves
0: awon elekefa
1: number 6
0: ni gbogbo awon eniyan ti won wa loke
1: those that are already at the top
0: but tin kan mi mo
1: but this are shaking
0: won fe jabo bi
1: ko
0: elekeje ni gbogbo abi amo pata si aye mi mo
1: that they are shaking
0: awon ton je won omo lowo
1: those that are very
0: pelu aisan
1: we sickness
0: abi awon ti o ti ri jara three categories mejeje
1: those seven categories
0: eru e boy to sile
1: make a sacrifice for the
0: universe and you need a sponsor program ola
1: you will sponsor tomorrow's program
0: nte ba se la ma fi kun
1: what you do we have to
0: nte fe so ni pe
1: what I'm going to say
0: eni eleni o gbodo gba se mi se
1: no one must usurp my own destiny
0: bi o de se gbagbo to gbo
1: and as you believe and you
0: are ready de in the name of Jesus
1: amen
0: in the name of Jesus okan re de ba account number 09 70 00 00 32 32 15 elekeji
1: second account
0: 00 00 32 32 39 37 01 01
1: request and details call us on 081 123 2 in 5 places or you can use 070 81 16 40 90 God bless you.
2: Amen.
0: E ti ri re gba.
1: Amen. See goodness.
0: Ona silera
1: le.
0: O ti ri be.
1: Amen.
0: E lo rogolo. Gbogbo en te ba ri.
1: Anyone see?
0: E so fun
1: pe. Tell them confidently. Ma rogolo.